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3: 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Follow me at your social media channel of choice at Rowdy Vision. Let's check in with my rowdy friend, John, who is looking lean and mean these days, and I'm pretty proud of him, too. He says, you know the best side effect of losing weight? Supersonic hearing. I can hear the crinkle of a candy wrapper or a bag of chips for at least a block away. Then there is Ed, and Ed lived across the street from me for years, and I follow him on Facebook. He says, it's always darkest before the dawn. So if you're going to steal your neighbor's newspaper, that would be the time to do it. And finally, we hear from Stan, who poses this question on his Facebook page, and maybe you know the answer. He asks, is it considered drinking alone if the dogs are with you?
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4: ABC News, I'm Stephanie Officer. A memorial service in Ocean Springs, Mississippi today for Nolan Wells, the 18-year-old who died after a July 4th boat trip. Wells' mother, Christine Wansley, spoke at the service.
5: Your absence has left an emptiness that can never truly be filled. A piece of our hearts will always be missing.
4: A new round of severe weather moving toward the Midwest and East Coast. Parts of the upper Midwest facing the threat of damaging winds and possible tornadoes. ABC meteorologist Ginger Z on rough weather in Utah.
6: More than 400 severe storm reports since Friday. In Beaver County, Utah, monsoon thunderstorms dropping up to an inch and a half straight on the recent Cottonwood burn scar, triggering flash flooding. The murky, blackened waters carrying the wildfire's remains.
4: A Connecticut dog named Bella got a legislative honor for shielding a little boy from a charging bear July 4th. Bella will also get a steak as a bravery reward. This is ABC News. Across the pond, Andy Burnham has officially been sworn in as the new British Prime Minister.
7: I know people at home are fed up with politics. I hear you. And I want to be honest with you. We have not been good enough. And we need to be better.
4: He's the country's seventh leader in the last decade.
8: There was no Labour leadership contest. There was no general election. He was brought in by the Labour Party because he seemed to have the charisma that Keir Starmer lacks. But he was mayor of a major city in Britain. But he's reasonably untested, especially on the international stage.

0: Welcome to Downing Street with wars in Iran, in Ukraine, in Gaza, and of course having to navigate that difficult relationship with the President of the United States.
1: ABC's James Longman. Southeastern Conference Commissioner Greg Sankey says the SEC is having serious conversations about breaking away from the NCAA. He says school presidents are frustrated over things like new eligibility rules and transparency around player payments. I'm Stephanie Officer, ABC News.
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2: Amazon is exploring the future of delivery with its development of humanoid robots designed to assist in package drop-offs. Matter of fact, they've already created this humanoid park to test these innovative robots, which could eventually operate alongside human drivers. They got this really cool testing facility in San Francisco that features an indoor obstacle course where the robots will learn to navigate environments that are similar to those they will encounter in the real world, which could include muddy pathways, icy sidewalks, aggressive customers, and unanticipated piles of dog poop.
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3: 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Lows level off around 65 tonight under mainly clear skies. Winds out of the northwest, 10 to 15 miles per hour. Mainly sunny skies again tomorrow. High temperatures reach up to 79. Lows dip down to about 54 tomorrow night. Mainly clear skies. Daytime highs approaching 78 Wednesday under sunny skies. 83 Thursday. A peak at the extended shows, 82 Friday, 93 Saturday, and 95 on Sunday. I'm staff meteorologist Paul Trombley. Right now, it's 86 degrees.
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1: You want to talk about a major feat? A 34-year-old Australian woman has broken the Guinness World Record for the most pull-ups done by a woman ever. She did this in a 24-hour span by completing an impressive 7,079 pull-ups. Now, her name is Olivia Benson, and that is important because by me telling you her name, you'll never have the need to introduce yourself and risk your life by shaking her hand.
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0: Roddy.
1: Sheriff's deputies responding to a crash in Polk County, Florida, found the driver sitting outside her car, which was parked on the sidewalk. The 34-year-old insisted she had not had any alcohol, despite witnesses saying she drove across a nearby golf course, and deputies said she smelled strongly of booze, was incoherent, unbalanced, and had slurred speech, too. And then there is the matter of the bottles in her car. 23, in fact, bottles of Fireball cinnamon whiskey, and she had an unopened 10-pack to boot. That woman refused field sobriety test and refused to give breathalyzer samples, which in hindsight was probably the best move, especially if there was an open flame nearby.
0: Riding with Rowdy.
2: 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Lows level off around 65 tonight under mainly clear skies. Northwesterly winds 10 to 20 miles per hour. Lots of sunshine again tomorrow. Highs level off around 79. Mainly clear skies tomorrow night. Lows level off around 54. Ample sunshine expected Wednesday with daytime highs approaching 78. 83 Thursday. A peek at the extended shows, 82 Friday, 93 Saturday, and 95 on Sunday. I'm staff meteorologist Paul Trombley. Right now, 84.
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0: Less talking, more steel guitar. 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
1: What's going on in entertainment? Shark Week will kick off July the 26th of this year with a K-pop special, which tells me that the Discovery Channel has finally run out of ideas. If you ask Jay Leno, Joe Rogan is the new Johnny Carson. If you ask Joe Rogan, Jay Leno is an alien life form that was placed here to observe our species and report the findings back to his home planet. Oh, and finally, Jimmy Kimmel says he is stepping back from late night television for 2 months this summer. Good news is he will have an impressive roster of replacement hosts. The bad news is he will return in September.
0: You're Riding with Rowdy. The good stuff. Back in a few.
2: ABC News, I'm Stephanie Officer. In New York City, a suspect is in custody after he allegedly set off an incendiary device today that caused a fire outside a Manhattan federal building. The FBI identifying that suspect as 43-year-old Andrew Arabaca. Three people with minor injuries reported. James Barnicle, assistant director in charge of the FBI New York field office.
3: He is an anti-American, anti-government extremist. We know that from what he said. We know that from what he has said post-arrest. And we know that from what his actions that he tried to take today.
2: Authorities also saying Arabaca had two axes, a hammer, a machete, and three knives. President Trump today imposed 50% tariffs on most Canadian goods, claiming Canada has unfairly discriminated against American cars, alcohol, and dairy products. The move could touch off a new round of inflated prices and further strain the long-standing relationship between the two countries. This is ABC News. Copper is rising in value, which also means copper theft is also rising.
4: The value of copper has roughly doubled in the past year, thanks largely to the construction of data centers. With surging value comes increasing theft. So
5: AT&T will be offering a reward up to $20,000 for specific and detailed information that leads to the arrest and conviction of copper thieves.
4: Beyond the public awareness campaign and the posting of rewards, AT&T is replacing copper wire with fiber optic cables, one neighborhood at a time. Jim Ryan, ABC News.
2: Coffee can be good for the body. That's the result of a new study from the American Heart Association. Researchers say in healthy adults, up to 400 milligrams of coffee a day, or 3 to 5 cups, may lower the risk of stroke, diabetes, and heart failure. But
6: high doses of caffeine, especially from energy drinks and energy shots, have been linked to higher blood pressure and abnormal heart rhythms.
2: ABC Stephanie Ramos. I'm Stephanie Officer, ABC News.
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1: A sign of the times? You bet your buns it is. Nearly 60% of Americans admit they've had to make some serious cutbacks to their summer vacation plans because of the price of gas. In fact, some who are especially restless but determined to get away are saving money by doing something called travel mooching. Which, by the way, really isn't anything new. It's basically crashing for free with old friends or family members who just happen to live in these very desirable destinations. Because I think nothing says unforgettable island experience like the crick in your neck from sleeping on your creepy cousin's fold-out sofa.
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2: 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Lows level off around 65 tonight under mainly clear skies. Northwesterly winds 10 to 20 miles per hour. Lots of sunshine again tomorrow. Highs level off around 79. Mainly clear skies tomorrow night. Lows level off around 54. Ample sunshine expected Wednesday with daytime highs approaching 78. 83 Thursday. A peak

0: the extended shows, 82 Friday, 93 Saturday, and 95 on Sunday. I'm staff meteorologist Paul Trombley. Right now, 84.
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1: In an age dominated by high energy influencers and viral trends, a group of individuals is proudly celebrating the mundane through something called the Dull Men's Club. 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It was actually founded back in the 1980s and hosts numerous real-life meetups every single year that I presume nobody shows up to.
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2: Mary is an 85-year-old employee of an AMC movie theater in Maryville, Tennessee. And a TikToker felt very sorry for Mary as she was working 20 years past retirement age and took pity on her and shared her story to the world and managed to raise about 185 grand for Mary so she could retire. Well, here's the problem. Mary does not want to retire. Mary loves her job, and Mary has been an employee there for 45 years. Mary is also grateful for the attention, but has put a stop to the crowdfunding effort. As for the money raised, Mary hopes it will be redirected to her all-new Mind Your Own Damn Business Fund.
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3: 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Lows around 65 tonight under mainly clear skies. Northwesterly winds 10 to 20 miles per hour. Mainly sunny skies again tomorrow. High temperatures reach up to 79. Lows level off around 54 tomorrow night. Bright sunshine Wednesday with daytime highs approaching 78. 83 Thursday. Take a look at the extended forecast. 82 Friday, 93 Saturday, and 95 on Sunday. I'm staff meteorologist Paul Trombley. Currently 82.
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0: 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J.L.

0: Entertainment Today, Kevin Costner says he wants to open a restaurant based on his career. And if it mimics his time on Yellowstone, just about the time people find out they can't live without it, he'll abruptly shut it down. Speaking of eating, Gwyneth Paltrow says she hasn't eaten meat more than 30 years. Instead, she maintains her lean muscle mass from a steady diet of insufferable self-importance. Oh, and this right here, not a shocker to me at all. 70% of moviegoers said the sound in movie theaters is just too loud. And I guess it could be a good thing, because when the movie theater sound is that loud, you won't be disturbed by the half dozen people sitting near you still talking on their phones.
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3: ABC News, I'm Stephanie Officer. The Tate brothers are behind bars in Miami tonight as their lawyers say they plan on fighting extradition on a new round of rape and sex trafficking charges overseas. ABC's Victor Oquendo on the pair's arrest history.
4: The brothers, vocal supporters of President Trump and his sons, they've cultivated a massive social media following by promoting misogynistic views. The new charges come as the brothers have faced criminal investigations in the U.S. and Romania, where they were arrested back in 2022.

0: White House Press Secretary Karoline Leavitt a short time ago on social media tweeted that tomorrow's dignified transfer of the fallen U.S. service members is no longer taking place. She says the exact date and time are still being finalized. President Trump has said Iran will pay for its attack in Jordan that killed at least two service members Friday. A third service member is still missing. Since then, the U.S. has been bombarding Iran with strikes. This is ABC News. Tropical storm Bertha has officially formed in the Gulf of Mexico, expected to bring heavy rains to the area. The University of Michigan and Athletic Director Ward Manuel have agreed he will step down at the end of the year. University President Domencio Grasso announced the move following an investigation into the athletics department and former football coach Sharon Moore's relationship with an executive assistant.
1: The broader cultural review has identified serious concerns that require immediate action. These include failures in accountability, structural deficiencies, weaknesses in our reporting and support systems, and concerns about retaliation.
0: Grasso says the school will open a national search for a new athletic director. The Chicago Cubs say Wrigley Field is the first major league ballpark to be designated a certified autism center by a credentialing board. It means at least 80% of guest-facing staff have completed autism and sensory training to assist fans. I'm Stephanie Officer, ABC News.
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1: Two young entrepreneurs in Kansas got the business break of a lifetime when someone called 911 on their lemonade stand. But instead of shutting them down, police officers and firefighters showed up ready to support those two.

0: two kids. One officer spread the word. Then, just like that, the stand had more traffic than a grand opening at a Buc-ee's. Within 30 minutes, squad cars and fire trucks were lined up for lemonade and snacks and treats, and the guys made about $280 in just one day. And that one officer even came back the next day and dropped them another $40. They also got to meet first responders, they collected stickers, and they were even named honorary officers. Now, it is still unknown who this anonymous caller was, but the boys would sure like to find out, because they hope to name that person their employee of the month.
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3: 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Lows around 65 tonight under mainly clear skies, northwesterly winds 10 to 20 miles per hour. Mainly sunny skies again tomorrow. High temperatures reach up to 79. Lows level off around 54 tomorrow night. Bright sunshine Wednesday with daytime highs approaching 78, 83 Thursday. Take a look at the extended forecast, 82 Friday, 93 Saturday, and 95 on Sunday. I'm staff meteorologist Paul Trombley. Currently 82.
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1: A shopper adjusting a holstered gun in his waistband accidentally shot himself inside of a Walmart in Venice, Florida. This comes directly from the Sarasota County Sheriff's Office, where their deputies responded to the retail store after receiving reports of gunfire inside the building. Sure enough, surveillance video captured the man entering the business with the firearm tucked into the waistband of his drawers. Well, while he was adjusting this weapon, it discharged, and yeah, you know exactly where it hit him, too. Investigators quickly confirmed that the shooting was entirely accidental and reassured the community there was no ongoing threat to the public. Officials have not yet confirmed the current medical condition of the wounded shopper or if he will face charges. I personally think this guy has suffered enough and already paid his debt to society and likely removed any chance or threat that he will ever reproduce.
0: Riding with the Rowdy. Country done right is straight ahead.
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0: everybody.
1: A new survey finds that many couples who've been married 10 years or longer have a few regrets about their wedding day, and surprisingly, most of them are not about who they married. 28% say they'd invite fewer guests to save money and avoid all the added stress. 18% say they would skip the fancy venue, and then there's 6% who say they would trade the formal sit-down dinner for something a little bit more cash, like a barbecue or a brunch. But the biggest lesson learned, perhaps, 36% say they would simply spend less money, and I get that, because nobody wants to spend $30,000 so Uncle Larry can complain about how the steak was overcooked.
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2: 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Lows dip down to about 65 tonight under mainly clear skies. Northwesterly winds 10 to 20 miles per hour. Mainly sunny skies again tomorrow. Daytime highs approaching 79. Mainly clear skies tomorrow night. Lows level off around 54. Bright sunshine expected Wednesday with daytime highs approaching 78. 83 Thursday. Taking a look at the extended forecast, 82 Friday, 93 Saturday, and 95 on Sunday. I'm Staff Meteorologist Paul Trombley. Currently 79.
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1: We normally do our stupid criminal stories in the last hour of the show. This one right here could not wait. A getaway driver in Italy was arrested after he sped away from a jewelry store heist, leaving his accomplice standing on the sidewalk. Apparently, the driver was so focused on getting away quickly that he didn't notice the back seat was empty. See, he thought his accomplice had gotten in and closed the door, but it turns out that that was just a gust of wind that blew it shut. So the abandoned partner, ill-gotten booty in hand, walked to a nearby cafe and just sat down and waited for a taxi. That's where police found him. Just a couple of minutes later.
0: Rowdy Yates and Riding with Rowdy. This part pays for the other part.
2: ABC News, I'm Stephanie Officer. Following this weekend's passing of three American service members overseas, Senate Minority Leader Chuck Schumer Monday confirmed Senate Democrats will once again force a vote on an Iran powers resolution this week.
3: On Thursday, Trump insisted to the nation that we're winning big in Iran, and you'll see the fruits of that labor very, very shortly. But instead, and sadly, we saw three more brave American service members tragically lose their lives over the weekend because of Trump's reckless war in Iran.
2: Citizens Financial Group says it is cutting ties with GEO Group and CoreCivic, private prison organizations operating some of ICE's most controversial detention facilities across the country. In a statement, the bank said it was a business decision and not based on the company's operations. Well, that announcement comes after two New Jersey cities, Montclair and Jersey City, said they would pull their funds over its financing of ICE detention facilities and after wide-scale protests. This is ABC News. The Justice Department says it seized more than 1,000 sites used to illegally stream copyrighted World Cup games. Democrats in Maine are getting closer.

0: Naming a candidate to challenge Republican Senator Susan Collins.
1: Former Maine Senate President Troy Jackson looks all but certain to take on Collins after four of his competitors dropped out over the weekend. The race marks a second chance for Jackson, who unsuccessfully ran for Maine governor earlier this year with Plattner's endorsement. The two men have similar progressive policies, including calling for universal health care and abolishing ICE, but Jackson brings with him two decades of experience in state government. The Maine Senate race is considered a must-win for Democrats to take back the Senate. Peter Haralambos, ABC News.
0: Her children say former Real Housewives of Orange County star Gina Keough has been diagnosed with a type of tongue cancer. They say after surgery to remove the cancer, doctors recommend a second procedure to remove Keough's lymph nodes, which is where they say doctors found the cancer has spread. I'm Stephanie Officer, ABC News.
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2: A bride said she had to throw a guest out of her wedding after the woman turned the reception into her own personal Yelp review. 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Well, the final straw came during the wedding photos when she announced that her husband, who was a member of the wedding party, was just too busy to take any pictures. Well, it took a while, but eventually the bride and most of her guests did find some common ground. And that was right after they kicked that cranky couple out the side door.
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3: 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Lows dip down to about 65 tonight under mainly clear skies. Northwesterly winds 10 to 20 miles per hour. Mainly sunny skies again tomorrow. Daytime highs approaching 79. Mainly clear skies tomorrow night. Lows level off around 54. Bright sunshine expected Wednesday with daytime highs approaching 78. 83 Thursday. Taking a look at the extended forecast, 82 Friday, 93 Saturday, and 95 on Sunday. I'm staff meteorologist Paul

0: 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Currently 79.
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1: A lack of communication between a mechanic and a trucker led to huge problems somewhere in Norway. The truck driver thought the mechanic was done working on his rig when he looked around and didn't see anybody inside the garage. The reason he didn't see anyone is because that mechanic was underneath the truck. Well, the driver hopped in the cab, cranked her up and backed it out and hit the road. But thinking quickly, and I'd imagine in an effort to avoid being run over, that mechanic just grabbed onto the bottom of the truck and held on for dear life. See, he figured the driver would stop eventually so he could just let go and crawl out. And of course, the mechanic was right. That driver did stop. 12 miles down the road.
0: You're riding with Rowdy. Classics continue next.
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1: You want to talk about a dilemma? A 28-year-old man has been dating his girlfriend for about 7 years, and things are getting serious. They were talking wedding until this bombshell dropped. She let it slip that she has $220,000 in student loans that she, you know, forgot to tell him about. And even though they weren't taken out in her parents' names, her mom and dad expect them to start footing the bill and making the payments. Well, he didn't know what to think. Says he is considering reassessing the relationship altogether and even taking drastic steps like calling off the wedding completely. Now, me, I believe that is smart thinking on his part, personally and financially.
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2: 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Lows dip down to about 65 tonight under clear skies. Northwesterly winds 10 to 15 miles per hour. Daytime highs approaching 79 tomorrow. Lots of sunshine. Clear skies tomorrow night. Lows level off around 54. Ample sunshine expected Wednesday with daytime highs approaching 78. 83 Thursday. Take a look at the extended forecast. 82 Friday, 93 Saturday, and 95 on Sunday. I'm staff meteorologist Paul Trombley. Currently, it's 77 degrees.
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1: We go all the way to Malaysia for our stupid criminal of the day, who was surprised by homeowners who rudely interrupted him while he was robbing their house. But he bolted out the front door, not realizing he had left the keys to his own getaway car behind and on top of their kitchen table. So what's a guy to do in a situation like this? Well, he returned a couple of minutes later, gently knocked on the door, and politely asked for the keys. The homeowners refused and held him there until police arrived just a couple of minutes later.
0: This is Riding with Rowdy. 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
2: ABC News, I'm Stephanie Officer. A memorial service in Ocean Springs, Mississippi today for Nolan Wells, the 18-year-old who died after a July 4th boat trip. Wells' father, Elmore Wansley, speaking at the service.
3: I want to start off by saying how proud I am of you, my son. You grew up to be a very young man that everyone enjoyed to be around.
2: With the U.S. and Iran continuing to spar over the fate of the Strait of Hormuz, U.S. gas prices are on the rise again. The national average for a gallon of gas tipping over $4 a gallon today after weeks of costs staying under, leaving some drivers frustrated at the push and pull over paying at the pump. Chicago driver Jacob Fisher says these prices have made everyday choices even harder for him.
4: It's not enjoyable to fill up the gas anyway, but like, it makes it worse, yeah.
2: This is ABC News. Federal prosecutors say Ismael Zambada Garcia, known as El Mayo, has been sentenced to life in prison on drug trafficking charges. He's accused of being one of the most prolific and powerful narco traffickers in the world. Another decision awaits four-time NBA champ LeBron James, now entering his third week of free agency. ESPN senior NBA insider Sham Sharania says James has focused his search on one particular area.
5: My understanding, though, over the last couple of weeks is that the focus has been primarily, though, on the Eastern Conference teams being Cleveland, Miami, and Philadelphia, and we all continue to wait.
2: Last week, James said he would not hold everyone up too much longer. Health officials call it one of the rarest births in the world. A mother in Brisbane, Australia, has delivered identical quadruplet daughters, all conceived from a singular fertilized egg and sharing one placenta. Doctors say the babies are doing well, but will stay in the neonatal ICU until they're strong enough to go home. I'm Stephanie Officer, ABC News.
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1: A bride is catching heat after telling her maid of honor to ditch her signature hair color for the wedding. Here's the problem, though. The maid of honor has been rocking this copper dye job for 10 years or more and says changing it back to her natural brunette color, then restoring the copper coloring afterward, it's going to cost her more than $1,000, and that demand comes on top of paying for the bridal shower, bachelorette trip, gifts, dresses, wedding day hairdo. Now she's wondering if being maid of honor is really worth the expense. For the frustrated maid of honor, the easiest solution may be just stepping aside and letting someone else with the correct hair color take over the role, or she probably just needs to

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1: Rowdy Yates and Riding with Rowdy.
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3: 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Lows dip down to about 65 tonight under clear skies. Northwesterly winds 10 to 15 miles per hour. Daytime highs approaching 79 tomorrow. Lots of sunshine. Clear skies tomorrow night. Lows level off around 54. Ample sunshine expected Wednesday with daytime highs approaching 78. 83 Thursday. Take a look at the extended forecast. 82 Friday, 93 Saturday, and 95 on Sunday. I'm Staff Meteorologist Paul Trombley. Currently, it's 77 degrees.
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0: Riding with Rowdy.
1: All he was trying to do was kill a cockroach, but a man in Kumamoto, Japan, caused an explosion that injured him and damaged his home when he created the perfect storm while trying to kill a common insect. Basically, the bug spray fumes hit an open flame and up it went. And in case you don't know, many sprays contain flammable ingredients, including alcohol, and they also contain propellants like propane and butane that help push that liquid insecticide out of the can and into the air. And if a room contains the right mixture of these propellant gases and oxygen, an explosion might occur. Or in this case, did.
0: This is Riding with Rowdy. The classics aren't going anywhere.
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0: This is what happens when country gets it right. KLGR.

0: know that one is the loneliest number, but have you ever wondered what the loneliest color is? Sherwin-Williams says it's called offbeat green, and fewer people buy that color than any other color of paint. But Sherwin-Williams says they're going to do something about it. They've hired sports phenom LeBron James to help market this unique color, which is described as a shade somewhere between the color of broccoli and asparagus soup. LeBron promised to use the color on the front door of the office to his foundation, but something tells me it'll only be on the backside.
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2: 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Lows level off around 65 tonight under clear skies. Winds out of the northwest, 10 to 15 miles per hour. Daytime highs approaching 79 tomorrow, mainly clear skies. Lows dip down to about 54 tomorrow night, clear skies. Highs level off around 78 Wednesday under clear skies, 83 Thursday. Taking a look at the extended forecast, 82 Friday, 93 Saturday, and 95 on Sunday. I'm staff meteorologist Paul Trombley. Currently, it's 74 degrees.
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1: ABC News, I'm Stephanie Officer. Federal authorities in New York City are investigating a terrifying attack outside a federal building in Manhattan Monday morning when Andrew Arabaca, a former U.S. soldier, is accused of setting a fire and injuring three as part of what officials call an anti-government attack. ABC's Aaron Katursky.
2: Arabaca immediately grabbed by federal police, wrestled to the ground, and taken into custody. The FBI says they located anti-ICE literature along with two pellet guns from which the suspect fired several shots. 26 Federal Plaza houses immigration court where masked ICE agents have been making arrests. It has been a focal point of protests over the president's immigration crackdown.
1: Arabaca remains in police custody and is likely to face federal charges. Following President Trump's threats to place tariffs on Canada over wildfire smoke, Ontario Premier Doug Ford appeared frustrated Monday, suggesting Trump should offer up help for the nearly 200 wildfires burning.
3: Maybe President Trump would offer his closest allies and friends some support rather than sit.
1: According to the New York Times and newly unsealed documents, the Trump administration has sought telephone records for reporters and their relatives.
4: The subpoenas mark an escalation in the Department of Justice's investigation after the New York Times reported about security concerns related to the new Qatari-donated Air Force One. Lawyers for the New York Times called the timing of the subpoenas, quote, deeply troubling, and alleged that the Department of Justice violated their own guidelines by waiting a week to notify the paper about the subpoenas. A federal judge is hearing arguments later this week about quashing the original subpoenas sent to the reporters to testify about the sources of their reporting. Peter Horalambous, ABC News.
1: Ford is recalling nearly 400,000 vehicles.

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1: 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Lows level off around 65 tonight under clear skies. Winds out of the northwest, 10 to 15 miles per hour. Daytime highs approaching 79 tomorrow, mainly clear skies. Lows dip down to about 54 tomorrow night, clear skies. Highs level off around 78 Wednesday under clear skies, 83 Thursday. Taking a look at the extended forecast, 82 Friday, 93 Saturday, and 95 on Sunday. I'm staff meteorologist Paul Trombley. Currently, it's 74 degrees.
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1: 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Lows dip down to about 65 overnight under clear skies, northwesterly winds 10 to 15 miles per hour. Daytime highs approaching 79 Tuesday, mainly clear skies. Lows dip down to about 54 Tuesday night, clear skies. Bright sunshine expected Wednesday with daytime highs approaching 78, 83 Thursday. Taking a look at the extended forecast, 82 Friday, 93 Saturday, and 95 on Sunday. I'm Staff Meteorologist Paul Trombley. Right now, 73.
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1: ABC News, I'm Stephanie Officer. After three American service members were killed overseas this weekend, Senate Minority Leader Chuck Schumer Monday confirmed Senate Democrats will again force a vote on an Iran War Powers resolution this week.
2: This carnage is the bitter fruit of Trump's labor in Iran. Every second Trump prolongs his war is another second the lives of our men and women in uniform are in danger.
1: Hearings start Tuesday when a judge will decide if there's enough evidence to put singer David on trial in the killing and dismemberment of 14-year-old Celeste Rivas Hernandez. Well, you're never too old to live your dreams, as ABC's Sherry Preston reports.
3: A 105-year-old Navy veteran in the Rochester, New York area ticked an item off his bucket list over the weekend, skydiving out of a plane. Spurgeon Butch Carlson did a tandem jump Sunday afternoon for his birthday. Last year, for his 104th, he did his first horseback ride with his 99-year-old brother.
1: This is ABC News. Senate Minority Leader Chuck Schumer says Democrats plan on forcing another vote this week on an Iran War Powers resolution. Congress has voted more than 10 times on various war resolutions, but those have failed, with most Republicans in the House and Senate backing President Trump. A judge has temporarily stopped the proposed merger between Paramount and Warner Brothers.
4: A federal

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1: 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Lows dip down to about 65 overnight under clear skies, northwesterly winds 10 to 15 miles per hour. Daytime highs approaching 79 Tuesday, mainly clear skies. Lows dip down to about 54 Tuesday night, clear skies. Bright sunshine expected Wednesday with daytime highs approaching 78, 83 Thursday. Taking a look at the extended forecast, 82 Friday, 93 Saturday, and 95 on Sunday. I'm staff meteorologist Paul Trombley. Right now, 73.
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1: 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Lows dip down to about 65 overnight under clear skies, northwesterly winds 10 to 20 miles per hour. Daytime highs approaching 79 Tuesday, mainly clear skies. Lows dip down to about 55 Tuesday night, clear skies. Ample sunshine expected Wednesday with daytime highs approaching 78, 83 Thursday. Taking a look at the extended forecast, 82 Friday, 93 Saturday, and 95 on Sunday. I'm staff meteorologist Paul Trombley. Right now, it's 73 degrees.
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1: ABC News, I'm Stephanie Officer. Federal authorities in New York City are investigating a terrifying attack outside a federal building in Manhattan Monday morning when Andrew Arabaca, a former U.S. soldier, is accused of setting a fire and injuring three as part of what officials call an anti-government attack. ABC's Aaron Katursky.
2: Arabaca immediately grabbed by federal police, wrestled to the ground, and taken into custody. The FBI says they located anti-ICE literature along with two pellet guns from which the suspect fired several shots. 26 Federal Plaza houses immigration court where masked ICE agents have been making arrests. It has been a focal point of protests over the president's immigration crackdown.
1: Arabaca remains in police custody and is likely to face federal charges. Following President Trump's threats to place tariffs on Canada over wildfire smoke, Ontario Premier Doug Ford appeared frustrated Monday, suggesting Trump should offer up help for the nearly 200 wildfires burning.
3: Maybe President Trump would offer his closest allies and friends some support rather than sit.
1: According to the New York Times and newly unsealed documents, the Trump administration has sought telephone records for reporters and their relatives.
4: The subpoenas mark an escalation in the Department of Justice's investigation after the New York Times reported about security concerns related to the new Qatari-donated Air Force One. Lawyers for the New York Times called the timing of the subpoenas, quote, deeply troubling, and alleged the Department of Justice violated their own guidelines by waiting a week to notify the paper about the subpoenas. A federal judge is hearing arguments later this week about quashing the original subpoenas sent to the reporters to testify about the sources of their reporting. Peter Haralambos, ABC News.
1: Ford is recalling nearly 400,000 vehicles because the second row seat may move unexpectedly. It covers certain aviators and explorers. A warm-up jacket worn by Wilt Chamberlain during the 1972 NBA Finals, a teen bought at an Oregon thrift store, has now sold at auction for nearly 90 grand. I'm Stephanie Officer, ABC News.
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1: 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Lows dip down to about 65 overnight under clear skies, northwesterly winds 10 to 20 miles per hour. Daytime highs approaching 79 Tuesday, mainly clear skies. Lows dip down to about 55 Tuesday night, clear skies. Ample sunshine expected Wednesday with daytime highs approaching 78, 83 Thursday. Taking a look at the extended forecast, 82 Friday, 93 Saturday, and 95 on Sunday. I'm Staff Meteorologist Paul Trombley. Right now, it's 73 degrees.
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1: 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Lows level off around 65 overnight under clear skies. Winds out of the northwest, 10 to 20 miles per hour. Daytime highs approaching 79 Tuesday, mainly sunny skies. Clear skies Tuesday night, lows level off around 55. Mainly sunny skies and dry Wednesday and Thursday, upper 70s Wednesday, low 80s by Thursday. Taking a look at the extended forecast, 82 Friday, 93 Saturday, and 95 on Sunday. I'm staff meteorologist Paul Trombley. Currently, it's 74 degrees.
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1: ABC News, I'm Stephanie Officer. After three American service members were killed overseas this weekend, Senate Minority Leader Chuck Schumer Monday confirmed Senate Democrats will again force a vote on an Iran War Powers resolution this week.
2: This carnage is the bitter fruit of Trump's labor in Iran. Every second Trump prolongs his war is another second the lives of our men and women in uniform are in danger.
1: Hearings start Tuesday when a judge will decide if there's enough evidence to put singer David on trial in the killing and dismemberment of 14-year-old Celeste Rivas Hernandez. Well, you're never too old to live your dreams, as ABC's Sherry Preston reports.
3: A 105-year-old Navy veteran in the Rochester, New York area ticked an item off his bucket list over the weekend, skydiving out of a plane. Spurgeon Butch Carlson did a tandem jump Sunday afternoon for his birthday. Last year, for his 104th, he did his first horseback ride with his 99-year-old brother.
1: This is ABC News. Senate Minority Leader Chuck Schumer says Democrats plan on forcing another vote this week on an Iran War Powers resolution. Congress has voted more than 10 times on various war resolutions, but those have failed, with most Republicans in the House and Senate backing President Trump. A judge has temporarily stopped the proposed merger between Paramount and Warner Brothers.
4: A federal judge here in California has granted a temporary restraining order as part of a lawsuit filed by attorneys general in multiple states. The court order puts Paramount Skydance's acquisition of Warner Brothers on hold for 14 days and means a merger cannot go forward during that time. The states led by California are trying to block the deal, citing antitrust worries involving the $110 billion acquisition of Warner Brothers. The judge saying in the order that the states offered compelling evidence the combined companies will possess substantial market share in the wide-release theatrical distribution market. Alex Stone, ABC News, Los Angeles.
1: I'm Stephanie Officer, ABC News.
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1: 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Lows level off around 65 overnight under clear skies. Winds out of the northwest, 10 to 20 miles per hour. Daytime highs approaching 79 Tuesday, mainly sunny skies. Clear skies Tuesday night, lows level off around 55. Mainly sunny skies and dry Wednesday and Thursday, upper 70s Wednesday, low 80s by Thursday. Taking a look at the extended forecast, 82 Friday, 93 Saturday, and 95 on Sunday. I'm staff meteorologist Paul Trombley. Currently, it's 74 degrees.
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1: 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Lows dip down to about 65 overnight under clear skies. Northwesterly winds 10 to 20 miles per hour. Daytime highs approaching 79 Tuesday. Lots of sunshine. Lows dip down to about 55 Tuesday night. Clear skies. Ample sunshine expected Wednesday with daytime highs approaching 78. 83 Thursday. Take a look at the extended forecast. 82 Friday, 93 Saturday, and 95 on Sunday. I'm staff meteorologist Paul Trombley. Right now, 72.
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1: ABC News, I'm Stephanie Officer. Federal authorities in New York City are investigating a terrifying attack outside a federal building in Manhattan Monday morning when Andrew Arabaca, a former U.S. soldier, is accused of setting a fire and injuring three as part of what officials call an anti-government attack. ABC's Aaron Katursky.
2: Arabaca immediately grabbed by federal police, wrestled to the ground, and taken into custody. The FBI says they located anti-ICE literature along with two pellet guns from which the suspect fired several shots. 26 Federal Plaza houses immigration court where masked ICE agents have been making arrests. It has been a focal point of protests over the president's immigration crackdown.
1: Arabaca remains in police custody and is likely to face federal charges. Following President Trump's threats to place tariffs on Canada over wildfire smoke, Ontario Premier Doug Ford appeared frustrated Monday, suggesting Trump should offer up help for the nearly 200 wildfires burning.
3: Maybe President Trump would offer his closest allies and friends some support rather than sit.
1: According to the New York Times and newly unsealed documents, the Trump administration has sought telephone records for reporters and their relatives.
4: The subpoenas mark an escalation in the Department of Justice's investigation after the New York Times reported about security concerns related to the new Qatari-donated Air Force One. Lawyers for the New York Times called the timing of the subpoenas, quote, deeply troubling, and alleged the Department of Justice violated their own guidelines by waiting a week to notify the paper about the subpoenas. A federal judge is hearing arguments later this week about quashing the original subpoenas sent to the reporters to testify about the sources of their reporting. Peter Haralambos, ABC News.
1: Ford is recalling nearly 400,000 vehicles because the second row seat may move unexpectedly. It covers certain aviators and explorers. A warm-up jacket worn by Wilt Chamberlain during the 1972 NBA Finals, a teen bought at an Oregon thrift store, has now sold at auction for nearly 90 grand. I'm Stephanie Officer, ABC News.
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1: 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Lows dip down to about 65 overnight under clear skies. Northwesterly winds 10 to 20 miles per hour. Daytime highs approaching 79 Tuesday. Lots of sunshine. Lows dip down to about 55 Tuesday night. Clear skies. Ample sunshine expected Wednesday with daytime highs approaching 78, 83 Thursday. Take a look at the extended forecast, 82 Friday, 93 Saturday, and 95 on Sunday. I'm staff meteorologist Paul Trombley. Right now, 72.
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1: 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Lows dip down to about 65 overnight under clear skies, northwesterly winds 10 to 20 miles per hour. High temperatures reach up to 79 Tuesday, mainly clear skies. Lows dip down to about 55 Tuesday night, clear skies. Ample sunshine expected Wednesday with daytime highs approaching 78, 83 Thursday. Take a look at the extended forecast, 82 Friday, 93 Saturday, and 95 on Sunday. I'm staff meteorologist Paul Trombley. Currently 68.
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0: It's the Big D and Bubba Before the Show show.
1: What's happening, Bubba? Good morning.
2: What is the point behind a balance bike? You know what I'm talking about?
1: A balance bike?
2: A balance bike. It's for like little kids. It's a two-wheel bicycle. And, you know, it's like they're supposed to be able to put both feet on the ground. And then they kind of do the Fred Flintstone kind of pushing it around.
1: Oh, I've seen that. Yeah. It doesn't have a.
2: It doesn't have pedals.
1: Yeah, I have seen those.
2: What is the point of that? If you don't have a pedal, I mean, because isn't the point of pedaling what gets the gyroscopic motion of the tires in your favor?
1: Did that to me. I don't know.
2: Okay, so the way a gyroscope works, remember those old little spinny things?
1: Here we go.

0: this is better. And then people go, I want to buy that. Because the deal is, man, if you're a parent and you have a kid and you're teaching them how to ride a bike, you have one shot at it. You're like, you're going to pick either a bike that has training wheels, a regular bike, no bike, or one of those bikes. And that one seems like it's futuristic, maybe. Because it's different.
1: Back in the day, there was a thing called the gyro wheel from a company called Gyro Bike, and it basically replaced the front tire of a bicycle, a kid's bicycle. Instead of having training wheels, you put a gyroscopic thing, like a giant fidget spinner on the front. And that would allow them to learn how to ride a bicycle and learn balance.
0: That sounds better than that one, yeah.
1: Yeah, I don't know. I saw this, the $225 balance bike?
0: Yeah, I've seen it.
1: For a push toy?
0: I know. Right.
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3: ABC News, I'm Sherry. Preston, a 10th night of fighting between U.S. forces and the Iranians as Iran strikes another tanker in the Strait of Hormuz. All of it affecting the price you're paying to fill your tank.
4: At least for now, gas prices are rising in virtually every state for gasoline and diesel. It's not a surprise given the new developments over the last week as the U.S. and Iran return to escalations. And it's hard to know how long these escalations could last.
3: Patrick Jahan, head of petroleum analysis at Gas Buddy. President Trump imposing a 50% tariff on most Canadian goods, saying Canada has unfairly discriminated against U.S.-made cars, alcohol, and dairy products. Lindsey Graham's sister Darlene says she will run for a full term to replace her late brother as U.S. Senator from North Carolina. She was sworn in last week to fulfill the remaining months of Lindsey Graham's term. A former soldier holding an anti-ICE sign under arrest for allegedly setting off fireworks and shooting a pellet gun outside a federal office building in New York City. This is ABC News. The influencer brothers, the Tates, now fighting extradition from Miami to Great Britain.
5: We are, of course, objecting to extradition because Andrew and Tristan are innocent.
3: Lawyer Joseph McBride outside court after the brothers were arrested. Prosecutors in Great Britain are hitting them with dozens of new charges, including sex trafficking and rape. Tropical storm Bertha now spinning up in the Gulf, which could mean flash flooding and storm surge soon for millions along the Gulf Coast. The storm is moving west, away from the Florida Panhandle, and could make landfall in southeast Louisiana as soon as tomorrow. It's a one in a million birth in Australia.
6: One fertilized egg that then splits not once, not twice, but three times into four different babies, who then share a placenta. That is just incredible.
3: Dr. Alexa Bendall, after helping deliver the four baby girls, the quadruplets conceived without the help of any fertility treatments, and they're all identical. I'm Sherry Preston, ABC News.
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1: 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He's got a new song out.
2: C'est la vie.
1: Every time I hear it, I always think of
2: C'est la vie.
1: Robbie Neville. You know what I'm talking about?
3: I don't know.
2: You never heard that song, C'est la vie, from Robbie Neville back in the day?
1: Pull it up. Yeah, yeah. Listen, I always say, if you stole from me, you've stolen twice. So this sounds like this could be, a song that you have stolen.
3: Oh, no.
1: Yeah.
2: But it's not. I mean, we know

0: new song from Jim Nichols. It's called C'est la vie.
1: Ah.
0: Wow. I love this. I love that you have... Wow. I guarantee you that Brett Warren, Lance Miller, and Jason Sellers, who
2: they've all heard it.
0: They all knew it.
1: Tell the truth. Y'all didn't just AI that and then act like it's a hit.
3: No, what are you doing?
0: That is a real song from the 80s.
1: Not, no.
3: I need somebody to do a mashup of those two of you.
0: Let's see how many songs Joe doesn't know.
1: Okay. Pull up a very
0: famous. Whatever. Should he stay in that same era?
3: Like 80s pop?
2: Here's what I'm doing.
0: Like breakdancing music.
2: Here's what I'm going to do. I'm going to let's take a break because we're going to have fun with Joe Nichols. I'm going to generate a couple fake songs. Play some real ones.
0: Yes, and
2: you tell us which one is which.
1: Okay. All right. That's perfect. I love showing y'all weakness. I mean,
2: there's no weakness in this. This is awesome. Joe, you're so country that you don't know pop.
1: That's right.
0: You come here getting bullied.
1: That's right.
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5: 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Lows dip down to about 65 overnight under clear skies, northwesterly winds 10 to 20 miles per hour. High temperatures reach up to 79 Tuesday, mainly clear skies. Lows dip down to about 55 Tuesday night, clear skies. Ample sunshine expected Wednesday with daytime highs approaching 78, 83 Thursday. Take a look at the extended forecast, 82 Friday, 93 Saturday, and 95 on Sunday. I'm staff meteorologist Paul Trombley. Currently 68.
6: Severe weather can happen at any time, and here at KLGR, we want to keep you informed when severe weather happens. 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
1: Joe Nichols is joining us, has got a new song out called C'est la vie. So earlier we said, wow, you've never, it reminds us of C'est la vie. What year was that?
2: 1980, probably 88 or 87, somewhere up in there.
1: So we're all godsmacked that Joe's never heard the song.
3: Oh, well, obviously I wasn't born yet, so let's...
1: Oh, right, gotcha. So we're going to see how many songs Joe Nichols doesn't know.
2: We have created some songs using AI, and then we have others that are just... random hits, obscure hits of the 80s.
1: Now, these are all hits, awesome. Though, right?
2: These are all these were songs that you had should some know airplay.
1: Okay. All right. And don't play along like you don't know. Okay. If you know it, know
3: it. If I know it, I know it. Okay.
2: And let's go ahead and start with this one and see if Joe Nichols knows whether this is a real song from the 80s or something that we've created on AI.
1: It's a nice ballad kind of sound.
3: It's a long intro.
2: Yeah.
1: This is the club mix.
4: Once upon a time in the land of sin and plenty.
2: 3 seconds.
1: You know?
3: Is that Purple Rain?
2: No, but it is Prince. That's actually a real one. So let's see if you know this one.
1: That was a hit because I didn't know that one either.
2: Oh, Carson knows this one.
5: I do?
2: Oh,
1: you're dancing. We're trying to throw in.
5: I know, right? I was like, dude, I'm just bopping. I actually don't know this song.
2: Real song from the 80s or fake? Joe Nichols.
3: Do they have words?
2: Yeah. If you want the words, I'll
1: skip maybe
2: in.
1: A movie that's better. Ooh,
4: with Peter.
2: Real or fake?
1: Wow.
3: Man, the oohs were pretty, the proofs were pretty, they were pretty perfect.
2: Okay.
3: I'm going to go with fake. They were pretty perfect sounding oohs.
1: Holy cow.
2: Carson?
5: Isn't that Wham?
2: No, it's Culture White. Club.
5: Oh, well,
2: yeah. Well, all right, one
5: potato
2: more. This is a terrible
1: I'm actually glad Joe doesn't know Culture Club.
2: Skip it. Sorry.

0: Too Perfect? Is it AI or is this a song that you just don't know?
1: Man. If it's really perfect, I gotta say it's AI.
2: So you're saying this is AI?
1: I'm gonna say that's AI.
2: This is the 1980s where we didn't need auto-tune. That is Sister Sledge.
1: Oh my God. These are, I don't even.
2: Yeah. Yeah, you're like, I've never even heard of this band.
1: Yeah. Golly, they had some perfect, you know, vocals for
2: well,
1: being.
2: Back then, you know, it's back then people had to learn how to sing.
1: So you're saying AI is just now catching up to the 80s. The perfection of the 80s.
2: Yes.
0: What were you listening to?
1: In the 80s, Culture Club.
0: If you could name one Culture Club song, go ahead.
1: Karma Chameleon.
0: Very good. Nice. Good job. I don't know. I wouldn't know.
2: I know what he was listening to.
0: Yeah, you listen to some.
1: Yes. I know this one right away.
0: Yeah. Joe's
1: Gene Watson. When the

0: That's too perfect. And my lips. Too bad you don't drink anymore.
1: Said my wife.
0: This would be a great song to sit in the garage and listen to Jim Nichols and just having a garage beer.

0: GR. This is the Big D and Bubba before the show show.
1: Joe Nichols is with us. Got a new song. It's called C'est la vie, and we're about to play it. However, it has horns in it, which is a nice change.
2: Yeah.
1: We used to have horns in
3: I've been saying it forever. There's something about horns in a country song. I mean, Johnny Cash, Toby Keith. Toby. I mean, some of the greatest country songs ever have had horns.
2: Yeah, so, Merle Haggard did a lot of those. So did Hank Jr., a couple of those.
1: I wonder why. What happened? Like, I think of horns, I don't think country music, but it is.
3: I think ska nowadays.
1: Wow. I don't even know what he's talking about.
2: That's the punk, ska punk, right?
3: Yeah. With the horns and punk rock, and it's fun.
1: Okay.
3: And that's kind of, man, you throw a little crunchy guitar in this, C'est la vie could be a ska song, because it's kind of got the little beat.
2: See?
3: Yeah. A little reggae, a little fun.
1: All right, well, here you go. It's

0: By the way, horn players, they played for Prince, right?
1: Yeah.
2: How
1: yeah,
2: did you pull of that did. Off, man?
1: Yeah. I think his name is A.G. Yeah.
2: A.G.?
1: Well, he's a session guy, and one of the guys that you call to put together a horn section, and he did. He came in, funny guy.
0: Yeah.
1: And I just kind of had one of those little fun facts about him.
0: Yeah.
1: Jason, a producer, pulled me aside and goes, man, you know that guy played for Prince? I'm like...
0: You're like, who's Prince? Prince Harry?
2: Harry or William?
0: Man, but he's kind of in his own lane. And I like that. I appreciate that.
2: You don't do any like social media yourself, do you? Or do you?
1: Some. I do leave it up to other people to do a lot of the posts that you see. A lot of, you know, they kind of run it by me.
2: I know you filmed stuff, but yeah, I mean.
1: Yeah, a lot of the posts, yeah, they
2: do you get on and scroll ever?
1: Oh, yeah.
2: You do?
1: Oh, yeah, all the time.
2: I can't see you doing that.
1: Yeah.
2: Like, that's wild.
1: I get, this is no joke. I get so many videos from my wife all day that, like, you get, you know, it's one of those, like, oh, this is so us. And it's some, you know, married couple that's doing something silly. Like, you know, she's floating in a lake and he's carrying her by the leg across the lake, you know. And,
2: right.
1: And, you know, stuff like that. And then I end up, you know, scrolling up one time and it leads me down my algorithm, which apparently I look up weird stuff.
2: Yes.
1: I get weird videos. And then I send those to my friend. And then I ask myself, well, how did my algorithm know that I would send that to my friend? Now my algorithm's like, oh, of course you like looking at one-tooth people. They're doing some kind of, you know, talk show about fine cuisine. You know,
0: like they're doing tequila makes their clothes fall.
1: Guys doing a video on how to start an apple.
0: I like it. So as C'est La Vie will be coming out, it's out now. So look for an album. What are you doing? Is it just going to be on its own? Or
1: yeah, we're going to do two pieces. I know this is a lot, but. We're doing this EP that's coming out in the summer, maybe another month or two. That's half of the album we're working on overall. So it'll be about 12 or 13 songs. We're going to put out the first, like, what, six?
0: Okay.
1: So including High Notes and Fighting the Good Fight and Goodbyes Are Hard to Listen to, C'est La Vie, and we'll have one more, I think, after that, and then we'll drop an EP.
2: Dude, you could do that. The next project, you can call it The Game, and it's the first half of the game and the second half of the game.
1: That's a good idea, actually, yeah.
0: You can find him online, Joe Nichols. I bet you can figure it out. And, dude, it's always good to see you, man.
1: Always good to see y'all.
0: The one and only Joe Nichols.
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0: This is the Big D and Bubba before the show.
1: Bubba has a terrible relationship experience, and so does his friends, apparently.
2: Yeah, I think I'm rubbing it off on everybody around me. If you want a good, solid relationship, don't hang out with me.
1: Just rubbing off. You're not rubbing off.
2: Huh?
1: Go ahead.
2: Anyway, I don't know what I said, so who knows?
1: Yeah, that's fine.
2: So anyway, my buddy, I'm going to change his name to Pete because I don't want him knowing that
1: but
2: I'm talking
1: But his real
2: about.
1: Name is Scott.
2: He's not. Anyway, he's dealing with this thing where he started dating this girl maybe 6 weeks ago. Things are going really good. Everything's awesome. Now she wants him to give up hunting this fall. She's like, yeah.
1: Why?
2: Because she doesn't like to. Yeah, and he's like, dude, I've been hunting since I was 10 years old.
1: Yeah.
2: And he's like, I can't give this up. And he's like, I'm really thinking about giving her up rather than hunting and all that. And I said, well, why don't you go through and tell her the virtues of hunting? The conservation efforts and all of the things, like the national parks and all that, is all funded by the...
1: People don't know that.
2: Yeah.
1: They don't know that.
2: Or the Hunters for the Hungry program and the Hunters for the Homeless and all that kind of stuff.
1: I think a lot of people think that you're just going out there and killing an animal and walking away. And that is not...
2: It's not the way it is. Whether you are a hunter or not, it's not the way it is.
1: No.
2: You know, you don't take something that you're not going to eat.
1: Right.
2: That's the rules. And if you're not going to, then a lot of people take that and they donate it for feeding the hungry, the homeless, all the... Anyway, the taxes go to fund all these conservation programs, like repopulating wolves and putting bison back in things. And what? So there's a lot of good stuff if you... I don't know. I feel bad for him because... He's really been excited about this girl.
3: Forget all that stuff that you just mentioned. Because I'm not even a hunter. But if he's doing it legally and ethically, that's a her problem. Not a him problem.
2: That's what I'm saying. I feel so bad
3: for
2: him.
3: So she's got to take a hike.
2: Yeah. I don't think it's fair to ask somebody to change something like that. Like a big hobby. Like, I love to fish.
1: Yeah.
2: I wouldn't give that up. I'd be like, man.
1: Yeah, me too. If I was in a situation, I'd love to overeat. And, you know, that's just the way it is. Been doing my whole life.
0: This is the Big D and Bubba before the show. Big D and Bubba return next.
4: The weed scientist says 2026 has been a nightmare for weed control. I'm Erin Anderson. And this is Managing for Profit on Brownfields. Purdue University Extension Specialist Tommy Butt says variable environmental conditions have been impacting herbicide effectiveness. We'll find out more right after this on Brownfields.
5: 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High temperatures reach up to 79 today. Under mainly sunny skies, northwest winds 10 to 20 miles per hour. Clear skies tonight, lows around 55. 78 tomorrow, ample sunshine expected. Low 80s Thursday and Friday. Looking at the long range, 93 Saturday, 95 Sunday, and 89 on Monday. To recap, highs reach 79 today, low of 55 tonight, highs reach 78 tomorrow. I'm staff meteorologist Paul Trombley. Right now, it's 66 degrees.
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approaching lunar sunrise, and for all the people back on Earth, in the beginning, God created the heaven and the earth, and God said, let there be light, and there was light, and God bless all of you on the good earth.

0: News. I'm Sherry Preston. Pakistan trying to find a way back to peace in the Middle East, holding talks with Iran, even as the U.S. launches more attacks on Iranian targets. In Jordan, here's ABC's Martha Raddatz.
1: Video circulating online showing massive explosions. One missile striking a housing container unit, according to sources, although it is unclear whether that is where the fatalities occurred. President Trump vowing retaliation, warning Iran will pay many times over for every American soldier killed. The U.S. launching new attacks on Iranian military targets for the 10th straight day.
0: The president targeting Canada with new tariffs, 50% on a wide range of imports. The White House says it's in retaliation for Canadian treatment of American goods. The Paramount purchase of Warner Brothers has been put on a temporary hold by a federal judge as several states try to challenge the merger. This is ABC News. Michigan Athletic Director Ward Manuel has agreed to a buyout of the remainder of his contract following a probe into the entire Michigan Athletics Department.
2: The independent investigation into the University of Michigan's Athletics Department followed the incident involving head coach Sharon Moore, fired last year for an inappropriate relationship with a staffer. University of Michigan President Domenico Grasso says the review revealed several issues.
3: These include failures in accountability, structural defects.

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1: You know, speeding while driving gives you less time to react, of course. 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

0: Gabby says, if the number 666 is considered evil, 25.8069758 is the root of all evil. God, I hope they're not all this smart.
1: Wow. Scott says, how can people even be vegan? I mean, imagine being drunk and going home to eat a carrot.
0: Jenna says, my kids wanted to know what it was like for me growing up, so I took their phones, shut off the internet, gave them a popsicle, told them to go outside till the streetlights came on.
1: And Miranda says, hackers need to step up their game and delete everyone's loans, bad credit, and mortgages.
0: Yeah, let's go white hats. All right, get a good tweet, tag us. We'll see you at Big D and Bubba.
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1: 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High temperatures reach up to 79 today. Under mainly sunny skies, northwest winds 10 to 20 miles per hour. Clear skies tonight, lows around 55. 78 tomorrow, ample sunshine expected. Low 80s Thursday and Friday. Looking at the long range, 93 Saturday, 95 Sunday, and 89 on Monday. To recap, highs reach 79 today, low of 55 tonight, highs reach 78 tomorrow. I'm staff meteorologist Paul Trombley. Right now, it's 66 degrees.
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0: I know we all have some place to be, but boy, I tell you, slow it down. Take it easy. You know, you jump in the car and you're thinking of all these things, and before you know it, speed gets away, and that's how you get into trouble. Especially, someone could even die. Speed increases all that.
1: My dad always said when he saw the people weaving in and out of traffic, he's like, oh, look, they're trying to get to the scene of the accident faster. definitely do not speed. Being late is not an excuse to speed. Remember, speeding catches up with you, and this message is brought to you by NHTSA.
0: Remember you were talking about those balance bikes, the bikes that don't have pedals?
1: Yes.
0: And you're like, what's like, the point of that? How do you learn?
1: What is the point of a bicycle without pedals?
0: Right. Anyway, this lady on hold, she may have a input. Hey, what's up?
2: Hi, how are you? You're talking about the balance bikes. I'm a retired special ed teacher, and a lot of those are for students that have disabilities, that they can't coordinate with the pedals.
1: Oh,
2: so that might be the reason why they came out with the balance bike.
1: Okay.
2: I dealt with a lot of students that have disabilities, and they can't get a problem walking or standing or things on that. Or so it gives them the opportunity of riding a bicycle, but not going through the whole stages of with the pedals and things on that order.
1: Okay, well, see, that makes a lot more sense. I was like, why would you have a bicycle without pedals that kind of get rid of the gyroscopic thing? But again, if you're talking about kids with disabilities and they want to experience what it's like to ride a bike, that gives them kind of a way in.
0: Man, my dad put me on top of a hill and let me go. Yep.
2: Mine too.
0: Yep.
2: Mine too. But the thing of it is that some of the physical therapists also use stuff like that too for the kids.
0: No, I get that.
2: And then also, and it's also something that if they're learning, you know, if they break a leg or something or whatever have you, it is a form of physical therapy that they get the use of the legs again and then things on that order.
1: Okay. All right, well, hey, thank you. Really appreciate that.
2: You're welcome. Have a great day.
1: Yeah, you bet. Take care. Bye-bye.
3: KLGR.

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1: Man, we brought it up on the show yesterday, and so many people want to argue whether or not the moon landing occurred or did not. We talked about how yesterday was the anniversary of the moon landing, and some guy, like, angrily, I was almost going to forward this to the police.
0: Wow.
1: he was making threats. Like, you idiot, you're spelling this you're spreading this untruth and all that. And he's like, talking about, you can't see stars in the photos of the moon. So I went online, and I went and I copy and pasted all the debunking arguments to this guy's thing to hopefully diffuse it.
0: So what he's thinking, he's saying that we did not?
1: Yeah, he's saying when there's a black sky, you see stars, so the photos on the moon are fake because there's no stars in the background. It was a soundstage with a black backdrop. Well, the reason NASA explains this, and anybody who apparently knows anything about photography knows that when you have the exposure set to really bright objects, think about how bright the sun must be when you're on the surface of the moon. Got to be crazy bright. So reflecting off of their white spacesuits, they had to bring the exposure down. Or else everything would be washed out.
0: Okay.
1: So that's why you don't see the stars. They said,
0: like, you explaining this is making me think that this guy's right. Like,
1: really?
0: It just does.
1: Really?
0: I mean, I believe we did, but I don't know. Something about you saying that made me go, that's us.
1: The shadows on the moon going in different directions argument, he said that is one because it shows that there's multiple light sources. But the argument on that is that objects pointing in different directions and perspective can actually change the shadow directions and all of that kind of stuff. So they've kind of gone through and broken all that down. Either way, it's very interesting. And if you want to hear a fantastic podcast, I'm going to plug this again because it's one of the funnest things ever to happen in the studio. We had Joe Rogan in, and Joe Rogan at the time was a very anti-moon believer. And Big D was like defending the moon landing, and the two of them arguing.
0: I felt like America's, reputation was on my shoulders.
1: It kind of was. So if you want to hear Big D and Joe Rogan almost get into a fist fight, check it out. It's episode number 95 on our Big D and Bubba's weekly podcast. Check it out.
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1: What's going on, Bubba? Good morning.
2: Did I ever tell you the time my brother found a shipping container in the ocean? He was out fishing, and they found a fishing container, or a shipping container, so they...
1: Like a big one?
2: A big one. Like the ones that you see on the ships, like the ones you see on the trains.
1: It was floating or something?
2: Yeah, so this happens all the time. Apparently, shipping containers fall off of ships because of storms, or it comes unlashed or whatever. Anyway, once it's in the ocean, it becomes found treasure.
3: Oh.
2: So my brother and his friends went ahead and attached the container, and they drug it back in with them. Come to find out, when they popped it open, it had fallen off of a ship, and it was contained. Inside was nothing but automatic rifles.
1: No way.
2: It was a shipping, hold on. You know, let me get Donovan on the phone.
1: Like,
2: he's got to tell this story.
1: Like military?
2: Yeah, military rifles.
1: What the heck?
4: Yo, what's up, buddy?
2: Hey, whatever happened, I was just telling Big D and Carson about when you found that shipping container full of rifles.
4: Oh.
2: Did you guys ever get to keep those, or what ended up happening with that?
4: No, the ATF finally decided that they wanted them.
2: How long was that process?
4: All of customs, about 3 months.
1: Did you keep any of them?
4: No.
1: What were they?
4: It was rifles that fell off of...
1: I got it. I mean, what kind of guns were they?
4: But they were military weapons that had fallen off of a ship that was heading overseas.
2: Like full auto and everything?
4: Full auto and everything.
2: And that's why you had to get the ATF involved?
1: Yeah, Bubba, you got that.
4: Yeah, first they approved it, and then afterwards they said no.
2: But normally, if you were to be out fishing in the ocean and you find a thing, you get to keep it no matter what, right? So if it was a car, if it was loaded with Porsches, you could keep that.
4: Yes.
1: That's fascinating. Okay, well, interesting.
4: It's salvage rights.
1: Salvage rights. Okay, look at you.
2: All right, well, that was it. That's all we wanted to talk about was whether you got to keep any of them or not. I was like, you know, I don't know if I remember the resolution on that story.
4: No, had to turn them all in.
2: Okay. All right. Thank you. Love you. Bye.
4: Love you too, man.
2: Yeah. Isn't that crazy, though?
3: That is wild.
0: Big D and Bubba. 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
5: 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Daytime highs approaching 79 today. Under mainly clear skies, northwesterly winds 10 to 20 miles per hour. Clear skies tonight, lows level off around 55. Daytime highs approaching 78 tomorrow. Ample sunshine expected. Low 80s Thursday and Friday. A peek at the extended shows, 93, Saturday, 95, Sunday, and 89 on Monday. I'm staff meteorologist Paul Trombley. Currently, it's 65 degrees.
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3: Good morning, gentlemen. I hope you're doing great today.
2: We are, and hope you're doing fantastic. I was going to say hope. It sounds like you're doing fantastic.
3: I'm always just happy to wake up. So, wake up to Big D and Bubba's even better. You saying hi?
4: Oh. Hi.
2: Oh, hey.
0: Hey.
2: It's actually not another person there. It's just her, one of her extra inner voices.
0: Oh, is this your multiple personalities?
2: You want to say hi?
0: Hi.
2: Okay.
3: Hi. Hi. You have to prove it's not me. Say something.
4: Hello, I'm Alphonse Theodore Covington. Can you?
0: All right.
4: That's how you know it's not an adult.
2: Wait, is his name Alphonse?
3: Yes, his name's Alphonse.
2: What a cool name.
0: Alphonse is hot. That's awesome name.
3: You get the cool name compliment. There you go. See, Big D and Bubba, that's the way to go. So first thing in the morning.
2: Is that an older family name?
3: No, it's just a German name that his dad liked and picked out from a book, and then we never saw him again, so we were good.
2: Wow, but you got a great name out of it.
3: Exactly, you know, nice. Great kid, great name. I'm happy.
0: Oh, that's awesome. That's awesome. Well, hope you guys have a wonderful day. Sounds like you got it. You're on your way to a wonderful one.
3: Thanks, guys.
0: KLGR.

0: 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KLGR.
1: Turn it up, song. All right, boy. This is her favorite song. You know that, right?

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1: ABC News, I'm Sherry Preston. The White House raising the stakes in the tariff fight with Canada, set to put in place new 50% tariffs on all sorts of Canadian imports. ABC's Karen Waugh.
2: The list of affected Canadian products is wide-ranging. Dairy products, alcohol, and honey, along with a range of other grocery items. Also construction materials, clothing, furniture, and electronics. Canadian Prime Minister Mark Carney says the tariffs violate the free trade agreement between the U.S., Mexico, and Canada.
1: Trump administration using a law that experts think has never been used before for tariffs. Another night of American attacks on Iran, the 10th in a row. Iran's Revolutionary Guard vowing no more oil will pass through the Strait of Hormuz. Gas prices here already back to $4 a gallon on average. Tropical storm Bertha threatening the Gulf Coast could make landfall in Louisiana tomorrow. Selling an auction for $3.75 million, the prop of Luke Skywalker's severed hand the lightsaber was holding. This is ABC News. Taylor Farms voluntarily expanding the recall of iceberg lettuce products amid the parasitic bacteria outbreak that has sickened hundreds of Americans. The UK has its seventh prime minister in the past decade. Andy Burnham, former mayor of Manchester, is now head of the Labour Party. ABC's Guy Davies is at the foreign desk in London.
3: It's turned out to be a bit of a coronation for Andy Burnham. He's a deeply popular figure in Manchester, where he's been mayor, and it was essentially a given that he was going to be the new prime minister yesterday, because all of these lawmakers in the Labour Party have said that they want Andy Burnham to be their next prime minister. Normally there's a kind of internal leadership contest that didn't happen this time around. That's how popular he is.
1: The UK is experiencing a cost of living crisis amid the strong distrust in the government. A lot of us spending a lot of money at the movies. Theater chain AMC, the biggest in the country, says its last quarter was the best in the company's 106-year history, revenues hitting $1.6 billion. Sherry Preston, ABC News.
4: I'm U.S. Transportation Secretary Sean Duffy. 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

Well, good morning. 5 minutes after 7 o'clock, Tuesday morning, morning mess. 65 degrees under mostly sunny skies. This is more like it, isn't it? Yesterday, that day was not very nice. Yesterday. That was one of the most humid days I can remember for a long, long time. Well, we're going to have a few days of quote-unquote decent temperatures. Then we warm back up for the weekend, just so you know. But looks like it'll be pretty decent here for the rest of this week during the work week. But then come weekend, we're going to be in the mid, possibly upper 90s again this weekend. So make plans accordingly, right? Yesterday when I left work, I went and got in my vehicle. And as soon as I shut my door, my glasses fogged up so bad I had to wait probably a minute before the truck cooled down enough to make my glasses not fogged up. It was crazy. So, humidity. I don't know. It's, it wears you out. That's for sure. 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Take good care of you. And if you got some custom processing to do, don't forget to go see our friends at P-Star Meats. They're located just east of Clements on County Road 16. So go and see P-Star Meats, all right? So we've got some items left over on the auction, okay? And so all items on the auction are going to be 50% off till 10 p.m. tomorrow night. So it's a first come, first serve. So check out our auction items, all right? You got to pay us by Friday. That's the rules. So items are 50% off on the auction, what's left over. So get on there and get yourself some pretty good deals. Smoke from the wildfires burning in northeast Minnesota may ease up for a few days. Air Resource Advisor Josh Hall says recent rain and reduced smoke production are expected to bring better air quality in the short term. But officials warn that the fire remains a long-term concern. Conditions could worsen again later this week.

just high temperatures and high humidity. Heat index values climbing well into the mid to upper 90s yesterday. So, just a tough day. A Woodbury man was killed. Three others were injured in a three-vehicle crash late Sunday afternoon on Interstate 94. The Minnesota State Patrol said the crash happened late on Sunday afternoon in a construction zone with head-to-head traffic. Investigators say a car crossed into the oncoming lane, collided head-on with another vehicle, and a third vehicle then crashed into the wreckage. 73-year-old driver was pronounced dead at the scene. His passenger and the other driver suffered serious injuries, while the driver of the third vehicle was treated for non-life-threatening injuries. A Vesta man is dead after a motorcycle crash in Redwood County that happened on Saturday. The Redwood County Sheriff's Office said the crash happened at the intersection of County Roads 46 and number 8, about 6 miles south of Wood Lake. Victim identified as 48-year-old Craig Michael Bounty of Vesta. Authorities say he lost control on a curve, entered the ditch, and hit a road sign. He was pronounced dead at that scene. We will have Craig Boney's obituary coming up in the 8 o'clock hour. Minneapolis man facing charges in two sexual assault cases after DNA evidence linked him to the attacks that are a decade apart. Hennepin County Attorney's Office says 46-year-old Angel Fernandez Morocco is charged in connection with an attempted sexual assault in Minneapolis back in 2012 and a sexual assault in Golden Valley in 2022. Investigators say DNA collected in both cases, but it was not until a renewed investigation through the county's sexual assault kit initiative that Fernandez Morocco was identified as a suspect. Prosecutors say he later made incriminating statements. His next court appearance is scheduled for August 12th. President Trump's endorsement of is putting new attention on Minnesota's Republican race for governor. President Trump backed longtime ally Mike Lindell last week as Lindell competes against Republican-endorsed candidate Kendall Qualls and House Speaker Lisa Namath in the August 11th primary. Fluence Media political analyst Blois Olson says that Trump's support could energize both Lindell's supporters and Republicans concerned about who can win coming up in November. He says the endorsement is also bringing more attention to the race, which could increase voter turnout. Early voting is already underway. The city of Minneapolis is going to be holding the next round of tests on their city's voting machines. That's going to happen today. The city has tested all of the voting equipment to confirm that it tabulates correctly for all offices and candidates. Officials say that today will be a duplication of those tests to show that the tabulators accurately report votes cast. Before any election, the state requires the city to test its voting machines and assistive voting devices and high-speed tabulators. The primary election day is coming up on August 11th. Well, AAA says gas prices in Minnesota have risen for the second straight week. Average price for a gallon of unleaded gasoline is $3.87 a gallon in Minnesota. That's 12 cents higher than last week. National average jumped back to the $4 mark. AAA says instability in the Strait of Hormuz and tensions between the U.S. and Iran are leading to the higher prices. The average price in the Twin Cities is $3.92 a gallon. Well, the Minnesota Department of Transportation will soon begin testing a new method for helping to improve work safety or work zone safety. They'll be installing speed safety cameras at two highway construction sites. Where are they, you ask? Well, I-35W in Burns.

0: north of the I-35-35E split, the 35W and 35E split. Highway 65 in Cambridge to Bram. That'll be, those safety cameras will be installed near Bram. People entering these two work zones will see orange signs alerting them when the speed safety camera systems are in use and capturing images. Do you like these cameras that are taking pictures of people that roll through red lights and stuff like that? They send you a ticket in the mail. My nephew got one of those. Mm-hmm. His mom was not happy about it. Anyway, one lucky player has won the largest Lotto America drawing in Minnesota state history. No, it wasn't me. I'm still here. So, we just talked about this. My brother-in-law and I talked about this yesterday. If you won, would you show up for work the next day? Would you? Really? Maybe. I think they would have a tough time finding me. But the winning ticket is worth $34.12 million. That was on the drawing on Saturday. The player has the cash option, which will pay them more than $15.1 million. Now, let's look at that for just a second. They won $34.12 million. If they take the cash option, they get less than half. What happens to the other half? Where does that go? Mm-hmm. The jackpot ticket was sold at a Holiday Station store in Coon Rapids. The player has a year to collect the winnings. The business that sold the ticket earns a $10,000 bonus. So, yeah. A lot of money. Quarter after the hour. We'll be back. We'll talk about weather. Right after we do this.
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3: 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Mainly clear skies today with a high of 79. Northwest winds 10 to 20 miles per hour. Tonight, 55. Ample sunshine expected tomorrow. Highs around 78. Low 80s Thursday and Friday. Looking at the long range, 93. Saturday, 95. Sunday and 89 on Monday. To recap, we should top out at 79 today. Low of 55 tonight. A high of 78 tomorrow. I'm staff meteorologist Paul Trombley. Right now, it's 64 degrees.
0: That's kind of a new little twist there, isn't it? A recap. Okay, Mr. Trombley, I like it. 65 here at our studios. And we'll be back. We're going to tell you all about the world of sports. We'll do it after we hear from one of our sponsors, EcoWater.
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0: 17 after the hour of 7. My friend just said if she won the lottery, she'd still listen to the morning mess. Well, thank you. Appreciate that. Well, on World of Sports this morning, coming up tomorrow night, Town Team Baseball. Gibbon will travel to Cortland, Springfield, and Lamberton. Fairfax will go to Leavenworth. Searles will be in New Ulm. St. James will be in Hanska. and Sleepy Eye will visit their friends at Stark. The Twins dropped three straight now. They lost last night 13-4 to the Cleveland Guardians. Setback opened a four-game series against the division rival Guardians, who roughed up Minnesota All-Star pitcher Joe Ryan. The right-hander allowed 8 runs on 10 hits and 4 innings. He gave up 3 runs in each of the first 2 innings. In all, Ryan gave up 6 home runs in 4 innings. After getting back to 500 after Friday's win over the Cubs, the Twins have been outscored 29-7 in the three-game skid. They're in third place, they sit at 49-52, 5 games behind first place Chicago in the American League Central. Game two of that four-game series in Cleveland gets underway tonight at 5:40. So, come on, Twins. Triple-A Saints were off last night. They return to action tonight with game one of a six-game series against the Columbus Clippers. That'll take place at CHS Field in St. Paul. The Saints swept Louisville in a four-game weekend series in St. Paul. They're looking to go for their sixth straight win. First pitch tonight, 7:07 from St. Paul. Minnesota Lynx extended their winning streak to 6 games after taking down the Storm in Seattle last night, 105-102. Kayla McBride been on fire lately. She led all scorers with 33. Olivia Miles had 32. The Lynx improved to their league's best, 21-6. McBride's 33 points extended her personal streak of at least 20 points a game to 7 games in a row now. Two teams will have a rematch tomorrow night in Minneapolis. The Vikings will start the NFL season right around the corner next week. Training camp opens. They will open in Eagan. They expect to get their rookies all there by Sunday. The veterans will arrive next Tuesday, a week from today. Vikings training camp open next week. So, can't believe that. That's usually the sign. You know, 4th of July, and then Viking training camp signals that fall will be here soon. The Chicago Blackhawks are asking one of their franchise players to return. The Blackhawks are wondering if they could get Patrick Kane to come back to the Windy City. The 37-year-old's a free agent, has spent 16 years of his career in Chicago, helping the club to 3 Stanley Cups alongside partner in crime Jonathan Tejas. Kane has been with the Red Wings over the last 3 years. They're trying to get him to come back to Chicago. So it'll be interesting to see how that all plays out. University of Michigan is going to have a new leader in the athletic department. They announced that athletic director Ward Manuel has stepped down at the end of the calendar year. The school also released a preliminary summary of an independent investigation into the culture of the athletic department, which concluded that issues were not to be looked at as being widespread. So, see what happens there. I'm sure that's not the last we'll hear about that. 22 after the hour 7. Back with more on the Morning Mass after this.
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0: Have you ever had somebody come up to you and ask you something that you were not an expert on? I'm sure you have. I have. It happens every day. I'm going to just start playing this song when they do. I'm going to say, you're talking to the wrong man.

0: Well, he's right there. Still ain't got them women figured out. Yeah. Mm-hmm. That's Michael Martin Murphy. 26 after the hour of 7 o'clock on the Morning Mess. We'll have more after this.
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0: Coming up, we've got the agribusiness update from Brownfield at the bottom of the hour at 7:30. Then we'll get a look at weather, and then I'll get some more music for you. And then we got some more weather with Mr. Trombley. You know, this is really going to be a nice next couple of 2-3 days here. So temperatures more in line with what we like for summer. Now, some of you like it hot. I get that, but yesterday, man, just way, way too high in the dew point and humidity for me. But, all right, John Barry is in. He wants you to kiss me in the car, I guess. Taking us up to

0: That's John Barry. Kiss Me in the Car. 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
1: Death Victory. Hello, everyone. I'm Mark Dorenkamp with Agribusiness News on Brownfield. Have you made the switch to Pioneer brand Z-Series soybeans? With yield potential unlike anything you've ever seen, Z-Series sets new industry standards. Plant the one you trust to lead, Pioneer. An EPA official says the agency's proposal to end diesel exhaust fluid system deratements would be a win for farmers and truckers. Aaron Szabo is the assistant administrator of the EPA's Office of Air and Radiation.
2: So this means that of all the 200-plus failure modes that have nothing to do with whether you're putting DEFs in your equipment or not, if something goes wrong, you're not going to have to worry about your equipment shutting down or going into limp mode, as a lot of people like to call it.
1: The U.S. House is expected to approve a budget resolution this week that would kick off the reconciliation process and could provide up to $12 billion in additional farmer aid. Garrett Hawkins with Missouri Farm Bureau tells Brownfield he's cautiously optimistic about more assistance as farmers continue to face economic stress.
3: I think when you see the president signaling that more needs to be done, and clearly, you know, Chairman Thompson and Chairman Bozeman have been saying for a while as well, I think that the challenge always becomes making sure you've got the appropriate vehicle to hitch it to that's moving, right?
1: Minnesota Congressman Brad Finstead, who is on the Budget and Ag Committees, recently told Brownfield $10 billion would be economic aid for row crops, which would look like the USDA's Farmer Bridge Assistance Program. The National Cattlemen's Beef Association has updated its policy on the Conservation Reserve Program. Justin Robbins, an Iowa cattle producer, says members want CRP that allows managed grazing.
4: It just seems like around our part of the world, there's just not a lot of pasture available. And for, you know, if we're trying to get the next generation to come in, like my son or whomever, it's just hard to get your hands on pasture.
1: Bayer subsidiary Ruveon has withdrawn its petition to request anti-dumping and countervailing duties on glyphosate imports from China. Scott Metzger, president of the American Soybean Association, says farmers were concerned the move would further increase input costs.
5: Within 5 days after they announced that, we were hearing prices would go up 30 to 40% on it. It just leaves a lot of unknowns in a time when farmers really need certainty for their bottom line.
1: Not many changes to U.S. corn and soybean condition ratings over the past week as high heat blankets much of the Midwest and plains. The USDA says 67% of U.S. corn is rated good to excellent, down 1%, with 59% silking. 66% of soybeans are good to excellent, up 1%, and 66% of the crop is blooming. And an increased number of laying hens continues to push U.S. egg production higher. The USDA says 8.9 billion eggs were produced during June, rising 4% on the year. I'm Mark Dorenkamp with Brownfield Ag News.
0: That's the morning update from Brownfield. You know, grazing CRP. I used to work for the Farm Service Agency, and I don't see a reason why we couldn't graze CRP. That is basically just, it's grass cover. 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But grazing CRP to me is a real, real easy and common sense solution for cattle producers. So, I don't know. I don't see a downfall to grazing CRP. So, hopefully that happens. We'll be back. We'll check weather after this.
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8: 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Mainly clear skies today with a high of 79. Northwest winds 10 to 20 miles per hour. Tonight, 55. Ample sunshine expected tomorrow, highs around 78. Low 80s Thursday and Friday. Looking at the long range, 93 Saturday, 95 Sunday, and 89 on Monday. To recap, we should top out at 79 today, low of 55 tonight, a high of 78 tomorrow. I'm staff meteorologist Paul Trombley. Right now, it's 64 degrees.
0: No, it's 70 degrees here in Redwood Falls right now, Mr. Trombley. We'll talk with him coming up at quarter before the hour. We'll be back with more on the Morning Mass, brought to you in part by Eco Water.
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0: Hey, coming up, we're going to visit with Trombley. Then it's the birthday bash and all of that and more heading your way on the Morning Mess. Well, what kind of a car does she drive? Well, Kathy Matea says, don't you know, that's a 455 Rocket.

0: Kathy Mattea and that 455 rocket. Hey, don't forget, we're doing the Fill It, Freeze It, and Feast on It. Go to our Facebook page and look for the keyword, okay? 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So, and then we post those names on our website. And so go to our Facebook page and look for Fill It, Freeze It, Feast on It. Look for the keyword and send that to us. And maybe you'll get into the finals. So, hey, we've got some leftover items on the auction, 50% off today and till tomorrow at 10 p.m. First come, first serve. Once they're gone, they're gone. So go on our website and find those auction items and bid on them. Get them bought. I'd like to get rid of them. Coming up on the calendar for tonight, it's Al-Anon meets tonight, 8 o'clock. And that is in Redwood Falls at 1008 South Ramsey, Al-Anon. 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
0: We'll visit with Trombley right after we hear from Lone Star. Somebody's on the front porch, and they're looking in.

0: Front Porch Looking In, that's Lone Star. And every time I hear that song, Paul Tremblay, it says, you know, what the view looks like from the front porch looking in. And I think back when we had our kids at home and they were getting ready for going to school, and the morning was just so chaos around there. If somebody would have been standing on our front porch looking in, it was just kids eating. I mean, think back when, I mean, honestly, think about your own home. And, you know, people, they're running around in the morning trying to get ready to go and going to work and going to school. And it's just, oh, man, like a beehive, you know, just people going everywhere. So, yeah.
1: There you go. Yeah.
0: Well, hey, this is more like it, Mr. Weatherman. Let's see if we can keep it like this for the rest of the summer.
1: Yeah, it'll be nice. A couple days is what we got for now, but to enjoy before the heat and humidity build back in. On the weekend, it's going to be like kind of sweating out again. But yeah, we did see some of the showers and storms yesterday, and you know, quarter of an inch I saw down in Sleepy Eye, and then he got in some heavier amounts, especially closer to Albert Lee, about an inch and a half in some of those spots, as well as Owatonna. That southeast corridor of the state, certainly getting some of the heavier rainfall. But it looks like we're just going to be into some sunny to partly cloudy skies, very comfortable temps and humidity levels, looking at highs about 79 today. Northwest winds 15 to 25. Clear and cool tonight, cooler night we've had for a while, mid-50s. North winds 10 to 15. 78 some sun Wednesday, light north winds. 56 Wednesday night, 83 on Thursday with some more sun. 62 Thursday night, mid-80s, mix of clouds and sun for Friday. 65 Friday night, hot and humid for the weekend, mid-90s Saturday, sunshine, southwest winds 10 to 15. 71 Saturday night, mid-upper 90s Sunday with more sunshine, upper 60s, low 70s Sunday night. Still up to about 93 on Monday. Maybe dipping back a little bit with those highs, with a cold front possibly moving in Monday night. So maybe dipping us down a little bit more by Tuesday, Wednesday next week. Happy to outlet us, Paul Tremblay.
0: Well, we know it's going to be warm this weekend, but enjoy the days here this week because this is perfect.
1: Yeah.
0: So,
1: hey, absolutely.
0: All right, Paul, thank you. We'll visit tomorrow again. Appreciate that, and we'll visit early tomorrow morning.
1: Sounds good.
0: Paul Tremblay with Weather Eye is our guest each and every morning at 7:45, taking us up to the birthday bash from 1970. Here's Sonny James.

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Birthdays on this 21st day of July. Amy Tureen of Bird Island has a birthday today. Amy, happy birthday to you. Patty Amberg of Redwood Falls celebrates a birthday today. Patty, happy birthday to you. Peggy Penske of Vesta celebrates a birthday today. Peggy, happy birthday to you as well. Our celebrity birthdays for today. Ernest Hemingway was born on July 21st in 1899. Passed away in 1961. Don Knotts, Barney Fife, born on this date, 1924. He passed away in 2006. Baseball player Dennis Mankey was born in Bancroft, Iowa. Played many years. He was born in 1940. Died in 2020. He used to play against his brother in fast pitch softball. Paul Wellstone, former U.S. Senator from Minnesota, was born on this date, 1944. He passed away in that plane crash in northern Minnesota in 2000.

0: too. One of my all-time favorite comedians, Robin Williams, was born on this date, 1951. Passed away in 2014. He's been gone 12 years already. Josh Hartnett, born on this date, 1978. He was born in St. Paul, Minnesota, by the way. Baseball pitcher C.C. Sabathia was born on this date, 1980. And Fox White House correspondent Peter Ducey, born on this date, 1987. So those are the celebrity birthdays this morning. Birthday Bash winner today is Patty Amberg of Redwood Falls. Patty, you get yourself a complimentary buffet from the Pizza Ranch in Redwood Falls on the Birthday Bash.
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0: Talking about the celebrity birthdays here. Robin Williams. Remember when he first hit the Hollywood scene in Mork and Mindy? I read numerous articles about Robin Williams. You remember then he was in Good Morning Vietnam. And Robin Williams, my favorite was Mrs. Doubtfire, no doubt about it. He was just amazing in that movie. But in Mork and Mindy, he was such an off-the-wall character that they said they never knew when he was going to go off script, which he did in every episode. And they said you just had to follow him. And he made that show what it was with his just absolute total chaos comedy. And if you have never seen Robin Williams perform, look him up on YouTube someday. Some of his stuff is absolutely hilarious. And he was on a Tonight Show one night, and his idol growing up was on that show as well. And it was either Tonight Show or it was David Letterman. I don't remember this. I think it was the Tonight Show, but either way, his idol was Jonathan Winters. And he just loved how Jonathan Winters could play all these different characters. Remember, Jonathan Winters would come out, he would be an old farmer one day, he'd be an old policeman one day, a fireman, and just very, very dry sense of humor. And Robin Williams and Jonathan Winters were on this show together, and I kid you not, if you could look it up on YouTube, those two just absolutely took over the show and made it absolutely hilarious. Loved Robin Williams, loved his stuff. And it's just too bad he was fighting demons and passed away in 2014. Taking us to the top of the hour here this morning. For those of you that don't know, I guess that's the way love goes on The Morning Mess.

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1: ABC News, I'm Sherry Preston. A federal appeals court has just rejected a request by former President Joe Biden to block the release of recordings and transcripts from interviews he did before he was elected president. The interviews were with a ghostwriter working on a Biden memoir. Those recordings were obtained by special counsel Robert Hur, who investigated Biden's handling of classified documents but declined to bring any charges. As the U.S. military hits Iranian targets for the 10th consecutive night, the Trump administration looks for more money. ABC Chief Global Affairs anchor Martha Raddatz.
2: The administration is requesting nearly $70 billion to pay for this war, and Secretary Hegseth and the Joint Chiefs Chairman will be on the Hill to defend that request. They will also likely be asked about the injuries and fatalities.
1: 17 Americans have died since the war started. Dozens have been hurt. Strong storms are expected to hammer the Northeast today, and Tropical Storm Bertha could run into the Louisiana coast sometime tomorrow. This is ABC News. Five people were killed in an Ohio river over the weekend. The group had gathered Sunday in the Columbus suburbs when one of them went for a swim in the river. He was struggling. The others, trying to help, jumped in, also ended up struggling. A driver called 911 after a child ran to the road to call for help. Doctors say it's a miracle. The odds of it being repeated, 1 in 15 million. A 34-year-old woman from Australia delivering four identical quadruplet girls. Their doctor is Alexa Badal.
3: One fertilized egg that then splits not once, not twice, but three times into four different babies, who then share a placenta. That is just incredible.
1: The girls' names are Emily, Harriet, Catherine, and Alexa, named for the doctor who took care of their mom during pregnancy.
3: It's just such a lovely present, and such an honor. And I can't thank the family enough. I'm very happy that they'll have a little Alexa in their family forevermore.
1: I'm Sherry Preston, ABC News.
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0: It's 4 minutes after the hour of 8 o'clock, Tuesday morning, KLGR Radio, Redwood Falls. It was 70 degrees just a few minutes ago, and now it's 66. And winds are going to pick up just a little bit as the day continues. We'll have an update on the forecast here in just a second. Affidavits of candidacy may be filed for a two-week period from now until July 28th in Redwood Falls for elected offices. Mayor, 4-year term. Ward 3, council member, a 4-year term. At-large council member, 4-year term. You must be at least 21 years of age. You must be a resident of the city of Redwood Falls for 30 days prior to the November election and live within the ward that you'd like to represent. If you are interested in being a part of city government, you can contact City Hall at 507-616-7400. The deadline to do so is Friday, July 28th, to file for your candidacy. Families and growers from across Minnesota will be represented as the University of Minnesota honors Farm Family of the Year Awards at the Farm Fest celebration coming up on Thursday, August 6th at Gilfillan. The Farm Family of the Year has been something that goes on each and every year at Farm Fest, and it's always on Thursday. So that takes place at 1:15, Thursday, August 6th at Farm Fest. Campfire restrictions expanding across northeastern Minnesota as wildfire danger remains pretty high. The Department of Natural Resources has placed Cook, Lake, Northern St. Louis, and Coochaching counties, along with parts of Itasca County, under level 4 burning restrictions. Campfires are banned in backcountry areas with only gas or propane stoves allowed. Officials say the restrictions are intended to reduce the risk of new fires as crews continue to battle those existing wildfires. Hundreds of lightning strikes from recent storms also have raised some concerns about additional fires. Two northeastern Minnesota lawmakers are joining local leaders coming up on Friday to discuss the economic impact of the wildfires. Senator Grant Hochschild of Hermantown and Representative Roger Scraba of Ely will meet with state agencies, nonprofit organizations, and business leaders to address the financial losses and challenges facing the region because of the fires. Public meeting will be at 11:30 at the Vermilion Community College in Ely. Congressman Brad Finstead says the House budget proposal includes $10 billion in economic aid for row crop farmers. Finstead said the assistance would be distributed through a bridge payment similar to last year's. He said farmers continue to face some rising input costs while commodity prices remain fairly weak. House Budget Committee is expected to consider the legislation this week. Some Republicans say the broader reconciliation package could include $20 billion in farm aid and $70 billion for defense. Today's the deadline for Minnesotans to pre-register to vote in the August 11th state primary. Election officials say registering in advance can speed up the voting process on Election Day. Anyone who misses today's deadline can still register when voting early by absentee or by at their polling place on August 11th by providing proof of residence. Early and absentee voting are already underway across Minnesota. In other news, a federal judge has temporarily halted the proposed $110 billion merger between Paramount and Warner Brothers. Minnesota Attorney General Keith Ellison joined a coalition of states challenging the deal, arguing that it would reduce competition, limit consumer choice, and drive up prices. The court's temporary restraining order puts the merger on hold while a judge considers whether to issue a longer-term injunction. Ellison says

0: President Trump's endorsement of Mike Lindell is adding new attention to Minnesota Republican race for governor as early voting continues ahead of the August 11th primary. Lindell is running against Republican-endorsed candidate Kendall Qualls and House Speaker Lisa Damith. Fluence Media political analyst says Trump's backing boosts Lindell's profile but doesn't guarantee a primary win. He says that the real test will be whether Lindell can turn the endorsement into more fundraising and advertising before Election Day. St. Paul police are investigating a triple homicide after three adults were found dead on Monday afternoon inside the leasing office of an apartment complex. Police evacuated residents while homicide investigators and crime scene technicians processed that scene. No arrests have been made, and investigators are working to determine what led to the shooting. Anyone with information is urged to contact St. Paul Police. The victims are the 9th, 10th, and 11th homicide victims in St. Paul so far this year. And one of St. Paul's most beloved attractions is celebrating a major milestone. The Blaze Sparky Show at Como Park Zoo and Conservatory is marking its 70th anniversary. What began as a traveling act featuring a single seal has now grown into a Minnesota tradition, delighting millions of people. Well, I don't know if it's millions. Really? Maybe. Today, seals Subi and Poppy will share the starring role, performing natural behaviors while helping educate visitors about marine mammals and conservation. The Blaze Sparky Show is presented twice daily at 11:30 and 2:30 through Labor Day. Como Park Zoo and Conservatory, along with the show, are free to attend. 11 after the hour of 8 o'clock on the Morning Mess. We'll be back. We'll check forecast with Weather Eye. That's next.
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2: 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Daytime highs approaching 79 today. Under mainly sunny skies, northwesterly winds 15 to 20 miles per hour. Lows dip down to about 55 tonight, clear skies. Daytime highs approaching 78 tomorrow. Ample sunshine expected. Daytime highs approaching 83 Thursday. Under mainly sunny skies, 84 Friday. Looking at the long range, 94 Saturday, 96 Sunday, and 92 on Monday. I'm staff meteorologist Paul Trombley. Right now, it's 65 degrees.
0: 66 here at our studios, and looking for a high about 78 today. That's almost perfect, isn't it? A little breezy, though, today. They said the winds will pick up as the day continues, so, but what a beautiful day we're going to have here in southwestern Minnesota after kind of a cooker yesterday. We will return and tell you about the world of sports when we come back.
3: 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I've been surfing here since I was a kid. Now, seeing my grandson out on the water, it means everything to me. Watching him and taking in the blue waves, the sea breeze, the blurry horizon.
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1: 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Time for a look at some sports this morning. Town Team Baseball coming up now tomorrow night. Games include Gibbon at Cortland, Springfield at Lamberton. It'll be Fairfax traveling to Leavenworth. Cyrils will be in New Ulm. St. James travels to Hanska. And Sleepy Eye will move down the road and go play at Stark. All games 7:30 tomorrow night. Town Team Baseball from our area. Twins dropped three straight games now after losing yesterday, last night, I guess, to Cleveland, 13-4. The Cleveland team kind of beat up on Minnesota All-Star pitcher Joe Ryan yesterday. Ryan allowed 8 runs on 10 hits in 4 innings of work. Besides that, he gave up 6 home runs. 6 home runs. Can you believe it that they would leave him in and give up 6 home runs? After about 3, you would think they would pull the pin on him, right? He gave up 3 runs in each of the first 2 innings. And in 4 innings of work, gave up 6 home runs. That's crazy. After getting back to .500 after their win on Friday over the Cubs, the Twins have been outscored, ready for this, in the 3-game skid, they've been outscored 29-7. Now, some of you are going to say, well, is it the pitching that's that bad? Is it the hitting is not that good? I think it's a combination of it all. But, and it's so funny how teams can be so up and down, especially the Twins. They can win a few, and then they go on a skid, and they lose a bunch, and then they'll win a couple, and then they lose a bunch. It's a tough game. And when you get to that level, those people are playing at that level because they're all good. No doubt about it. Twins are in third place now, 49-52. 5 games behind first place Chicago in the American League Central. Twins will be in Cleveland for 3 more games. Game 2 tonight, 5:40, first pitch. Coming up tonight, the St. Paul Saints will start a 6-game series with the Columbus Clippers. That'll be at the CHS Field in St. Paul. The Saints coming off a 4-game sweep of Louisville over the weekend. They've won 6 straight. They're kind of going in the other way, the other direction from the Twins, aren't they? The first pitch tonight in St. Paul, 7:07. The Lynx were in Seattle last night. They come out of there with a 105-102 win against Seattle Storm. Kayla McBride led all scorers with 33 points. Point guard Olivia Miles had 32 last night for the Lynx. The Lynx are the best team in the WNBA record-wise with a record of 21-6. McBride's 33 points last night extended her personal streak of scoring at least 20 points in a game to 7 straight games. Those same 2 teams will play in Minneapolis tomorrow night. Seattle Storm at Lynx tomorrow night in Minneapolis downtown Target Center. The start of the NFL season is right around the corner. Twins probably should go to training camp, but Viking training camp opens across the league over the next couple of weeks. Vikings, their rookies are expected to report by Sunday. Veterans are expected to arrive next Tuesday. Now, growing up, I was a huge Viking fan. And the players used to talk about how laid back it was

0: at training camp under Bud Grant. And he was always the one of the last ones to have training camp. Okay, they'd start later than others, right? And he said, my job is not to beat up my players in training camp. And it's not that they didn't work hard at training camp, but Bud used a very common sense approach. And then remember when Les Steckel came in 1983, took over as the head coach. And it was almost a boot camp. And they had all of these excruciatingly tough drills. And they had a competition. And I remember that the tight end, Steve Jordan, was crowned champion of the drills under Steckel. And they went out and laid an egg for the rest of the year because they played terrible and won, what, 3 games, I think, that year? And it didn't take the Vikings organization long to figure out that you don't beat up your kids and your players in training camp. And that's what happened. So training camp opens next week, hopefully, under Kevin O'Connell. They'll use it as a stepping stone to get into the season and have everyone healthy, right? Well, the Blackhawks are trying to bring back an old star. 37-year-old Patrick Kane is a free agent. He has spent the last 3 years in Detroit, and they're trying to bring him back to Chicago. He helped lead the Chicago Blackhawks to 3 Stanley Cups, and they're hoping that he is going to sign and come back and play once again for the Blackhawks. We'll see what happens. And the Minnesota DNR, their Falcon Cams nesting season has come to a successful conclusion, by the way. The last of this year's Falcon chicks took flight Sunday evening. The DNR says that over the next few weeks, the Falcon parents will continue feeding, watching, and protecting their young from predators. The DNR says the parents may return to the nest, but the chicks will most likely not return and will eventually find their own territories to live in. Does that sound familiar? Yeah. Have your kids found their own territory to live in yet? Or do they still come back to the nest? Hey, we'll be back with our funeral announcements after this.
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0: 8:23 here this morning. These are the funeral announcements that we have for you at KLGR. Joyce Ann Oslin, 84 of Tracy, passed away on Saturday, July 11th. Funeral services will be held this morning at 10:30. Tracy Lutheran Church in Tracy. Visitation will be at the church this morning from 9:30 till time of services at 10:30 for Joyce Oslin. Interment will be at the Bethany Lutheran Cemetery at Storden. Let's see here. Stevens Funeral Service, Tracy Area Funeral Home, handling those arrangements. Rosemary Pankratz, 79 of Springfield, passed away on Thursday, July 16th at her home. Massive Christian burial will be held on Thursday at 11 o'clock, St. Raphael's Catholic Church in Springfield. Interment will be at the Springfield City Cemetery. Visitation for Rosemary Pankratz will be on Wednesday, 4 to 7 p.m. at the Sturm Funeral Home in Springfield. Visitation continues Thursday from 10 a.m. until time of service is 11 at St. Raphael's Catholic Church in Springfield. Arrangements with the Sturm Funeral Home of Springfield. Craig Michael Bowney, 48, of Rural Vesta, passed away on Saturday, July 18th, the result of injuries sustained in a motorcycle accident. Massive Christian burial will be held Saturday, July 25th at 10:30 at St. Michael's Catholic Church in Milroy. A prayer service for Craig Bowney will be held at 4 p.m. on Friday, July 24th, followed by visitation from 4:30 to 7 p.m., all at St. Michael's Catholic Church in Milroy. Visitation continues 1 hour prior to the service on Saturday. Burial will be held at St. Michael's Catholic Cemetery, Stevens Funeral Service, Redwood Valley Funeral Home, assisting the family with those arrangements. Those are the funeral announcements here on KLGR. It's 25 after the hour of 8 o'clock, 66 here at our studios under mostly sunny skies.
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0: 26 after the hour now of 8 o'clock here. The Morning Mass with Brian Langland. Beautiful Tuesday morning. Hopefully you're outside and enjoying a beautiful morning. 66 under sunny skies. That's more like it, isn't it? It's going to be about 78 for a high today. Nothing like yesterday. Enjoy it because it gets warm again coming up this weekend. Good day this weekend, Saturday, Sunday. Good time to maybe go to the lake or go to the pool or just have some activities that are going to involve shade and plenty of hydration. So going to be warm and humid this weekend. So I don't know what we're doing yet. Hopefully we're going to spend it at the lake. That's what I think we should do. But anyway, this next song, it goes out to all guys, by the way, and especially if you're married, okay, because it's called It Ain't My Fault.

0: don't know who does that. It's a song that's in a system. It's just called It Ain't My Fault. So it ain't my fault that I don't know who it is. How's that? Hey, it's 8:31. 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
0: 8:32, we'll get a check of the forecast with Weather Eye coming up in a few minutes. I said hopefully you've got some plans for the weekend coming up because it's going to be in the 90s. So we hope to do this. Here's Little Big Town, and they're riding on

0: pontoon. That's a good place to be this weekend. That's Little Big Town here on the Morning Mess. It's 8:35 here on this Tuesday morning, and we're going to get the forecast from the National Weather Service. Not National Weather Service, Weather Eye. I keep saying National Weather Service. Weather Eye has the forecast.
1: 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Daytime highs approaching 79 today. Under mainly sunny skies, northwesterly winds 15 to 20 miles per hour. Lows dip down to about 55 tonight, clear skies. Daytime highs approaching 78 tomorrow. Ample sunshine expected. Daytime highs approaching 83 Thursday under mainly sunny skies. 84 Friday. Looking at the long range, 94 Saturday, 96 Sunday, and 92 on Monday. I'm staff meteorologist Paul Trombley. Right now, it's 65 degrees.
0: I have 67 here at our studios, and winds expected to pick up a little bit as the day continues. Some of you could be seeing some windy conditions here this morning. But not going to be terrible, but it's just going to pick up a little bit as the day goes on. And hopefully the sun is going to stay with us throughout most of the day. So back with more on the Morning Mess after this.
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0: Oh, yeah. Beautiful day. Here comes Kenny Chesney. Oh, the pretty girls. Yep. I guess all the pretty girls listen to the Morning Mess.

all the pretty girls. Kenny Chesney on the Morning Mess. The Pork Chop Open goes on today at the Farmers Golf and Health Club at Sanborn. 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The Pork Chop Open going on starts at 12:15 with registration. Growing up, I told this story many, many times, and sorry if I bore you with some of my old growing-up stories, but my parents very religiously listened to KSUM radio in Fairmont, in Fairmont, Minnesota, because that was, quote-unquote, the nearest station to our farm. And growing up, this guy was on the radio all the time. The Man in Black, Johnny Cash.

0: I still miss someone here on The Morning Mess. That's Johnny Cash. And one of his hit songs. Heard him on the radio just all the time growing up. And I became a huge fan. My folks saw him in concert two or three times. And always just absolutely adored what Johnny Cash did. And I did too. I remember watching his show back in the early 70s that he had on from the Ryman Auditorium in Nashville. Remember, he'd always, "Hello, I'm Johnny Cash." Remember that? Maybe a lot of you don't remember it because you're not old enough, but it was a great show. And the Statler Brothers always backed up the Johnny Cash shows, and then they went out on their own and obviously had a very successful career. It is a quarter before the hour of 9 o'clock here on The Morning Mass with Brian Langland. Severe weather can happen at any time, and here at KLGR, we want to keep you informed when severe weather happens. 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Eric Church. I have not seen Eric Church in concert. Now, I have got some friends that have seen him at numerous music festivals. And they all say the same thing about Eric Church. He puts on a fantastic show. I have not seen him personally. But everyone that I've talked to that has been to Eric Church at a music festival or in concert says he is phenomenal. This is called Round Here Buzz.
1: 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Me, I'm sitting on the hood of mine drinking.

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0: 9 away from 9 here at KLGR, Redwood Falls. I found this song, and I have not heard this song, and maybe I have, I just don't realize it, but this is Keith Urban, and I think it's got one of the most interesting titles I've ever seen on a song. It's called John Cougar, John Deere, and John 316 on The Morning Mouse.

0: 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Al-Anon meets tonight, 8 o'clock. Coming up tomorrow, it's the Recovery Night Service. Meals at 6:30, meeting at 7 o'clock. That's at the Living Word Church on Highway 71 in Redwood Falls. 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
0: Coming up at 9 o'clock, we've got World National News from ABC, as we do each and every hour for you right here on KLGR during the morning mess. And taking us up to news today, I was talking about Johnny Cash. This guy was one of his best friends and used to be on his Christmas special every now and then. His name is Roy Orbison, talking about only the lonely.

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1: ABC News, I'm Sherry Preston. Rough weather is about to put 85 million Americans across the Northeast under threat with strong storms just a few hours away. ABC News Chief Meteorologist Ginger Z.
2: There will be rounds of them through the afternoon, but then the big line comes through tonight. I'd say after 5, 6 p.m. from west to east. We stopped it at 8 p.m. New York City getting rocked, Philadelphia too. I want to just emphasize this is a damaging wind hazard.
1: Part of the Gulf Coast getting ready for Tropical Storm Bertha pushing west through the Gulf and headed for a possible landfall in Louisiana late tomorrow or early Thursday. A federal appeals court has turned down a request by former President Biden to keep private interviews he gave before winning the election to the White House. The White House is set to hit some Canadian imports with 50% tariffs. They're supposed to take effect in a month. Mediators in Pakistan trying to find a way to salvage the interim peace deal between the U.S. and Iran. They're meeting with Iran today. This is ABC News. Funeral services have been held for Mississippi teenager Nolan Wells, who died mysteriously during a boating outing with friends over the 4th of July.
3: A $100,000 reward is now being offered for answers after the mysterious death of Mississippi teenager Nolan Wells. His mother speaking at the 18-year-old's funeral yesterday.
4: We will miss everything about him, from his quiet nature to the corny jokes. His gentle smile.
3: Wells was last seen alive on a July 4th boat trip with friends to an island off the Mississippi coast. They returned without him, saying he stayed behind after meeting a girl. His body was found nearby 2 days later.
1: ABC's Sophie Flay. Just when you were winding down from the World Cup, a reminder that the Women's World Cup is set for next summer in Brazil. And just as Spain won the men's trophy Sunday, the nation's women have been the champions 3 years ago. The U.S. currently ranked number two. Sherry Preston, ABC News.
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0: Whenever I think of Sam Hunt, he's up next here. And our family went to Forest City, Iowa, just south of Albert Lea, When we were living in Owatonna, we went with some friends down to a music festival there. Quite a few years, actually, we went there. And Sam Hunt was there. And my daughters, thank gosh, they look like their mother because they're pretty cute, I think. And my daughters and their friends were standing there in the first row of general admission, which was, you know, probably, oh, I don't know, 30 yards from the stage, 40 yards from the stage. And they worked their way up to the front row, my daughters and their friends. And, of course, they're all dolled up and, you know, they have enough war paint on to, you know, you know the routine. But anyway, Sam Hunt was there, and he saw my daughters and their friends, and he walked right over to them and sang this song with them. And oh, they thought this was the greatest thing ever. Here's how.

0: 94 Friday. Taking a look at the extended forecast, 94 Saturday, 96 Sunday, and 92 on Monday. I'm staff meteorologist Paul Trombley. Right now, it's 66 degrees.
1: 67 now here at our studios. And looking for a high about 78 for today. Going to be a beautiful day. A little breezy, but not too bad. Not too bad. We'll take it. 77, 78 degrees for a high today. Same tomorrow. Gets about to about 81 tomorrow on Thursday and Friday. And then 95 and 98 on Saturday, Sunday, Monday, 93. Ooh. So let's go to the lake this weekend. I think that's what we should do. And spend those warm days near the water. Or maybe you should plan on going to this.
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1: That's coming up next week as well. Watermelon Days. That's always a great parade. The watermelon is so good. Oh, yeah. Hey, we've got items on our auction. Is 50% off today. Till 10 o'clock tomorrow, 50% off auction items. 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Okay, 50% off. Well, Chris Stapleton did a remake of this classic.

0: I have to say, I love both versions of that song. That's the George Jones version from back in the 70s called Tennessee Whiskey. And Chris Stapleton slowed it way down and did his version here just a few years ago. But what a wonderful song, done in very good taste by both of them. I like them. I like both versions, no doubt about it. Opening markets coming up at about 20 before the hour of 10 o'clock here on KLGR. And hopefully the markets are going to move a little bit higher here soon. We need that Strait of Hormuz to be opened. And that conflict over with Iran, I mean, we need to get that straightened out. And that's been dragging on a little longer than I think it should. But, you know, there's so much behind the scenes that goes on with all of this stuff that we don't get the whole story. There's no doubt about that. We don't get the whole story. So it would be wrong for me to comment one way or the other. So I'm just going to keep it to myself because it just doesn't matter. But hopefully they're going to make some good decisions and get that all figured out here real soon. 16 after 9 o'clock on the Morning Mass with Brian Langland. It's brought to you by Peace Star Meats and Eco Water. We'll be back. We've got more of Langland's favorites after this.
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0: Jason Aldean. Now, I've seen him in concert. I saw him at Four City and puts on a pretty good show. I don't remember if he did this one or not. I think he did. Gonna know we were here, it's called. Thanks for being with us on the Morning Mass.

0: Well, my mom used to say that. Well, they sure were going to know we were here. Because usually we, you know, when we were kids, we didn't really clean up after ourselves very well. And my mom had to do that. And she would use that line on us. You know, you can tell, they're going to know we were here. You know. Uh-huh. Well, not if you clean it up, they won't. I mean, come on, Mom. Oh, yeah. No, she'd make us help clean up. Don't kid yourself. I had to clean up. Yes, we did. But anyway, clean might argue that, but she's not here to argue it, so. 22 after the hour of 9 o'clock and 67 degrees this morning. Isn't it feel just wonderful? I just couldn't believe it when I came out this morning. There was a nice little breeze, and I leave home at about 4:45 each morning to come here and be with you on the morning mass. And it is such a beautiful morning this morning. And yesterday walked out, it was like, you could just tell it was going to be hot and humid yesterday morning. As well, and then it was kind of rocking and rolling with weather. It was a lot of lightning yesterday morning. But how 24 hours can change things so much. But we'll be back with more here on the Morning Mass, brought to you by P-Star Meats and Eco Water.
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0: We've been talking about the fill it, freeze it, and feast on it. If you go to our Facebook page, yes, the KLGR Facebook page, you're going to see some keywords there each and every day. And then what you do is you text that keyword to 507-637-5488, okay? And then you have a chance to get in the finals for the Fill It, Freeze It, Feast on It. We have some people that are already qualified for this thing. And we're going to be doing Bargo as well coming up later this month. Monk's Bar and Grill in Fairfax on July 28th will be there. The Long Branch in Franklin will be there on July 30th. The Depot in Franklin on August 6th. Fritz's on Main in Morgan, August 13th. The Pig and Plow in Evan. We're going to be there on August 19th. The Seaforth Bar, August 20th. Crusher's Corner in Cobden. We're going to be there on August 26th. And then we're going to be at Hawk's Nest in Danube on August 27th. And then the Roadhouse, the finale, is going to take place in Wabasso on September 15th. Qualifiers already include Kathy Graff, Faith Johnson, Jennifer Albu, Carla Thiel, Rob Kranz, Shannon Stimpert, Amanda Brown, Mandy Sanger, Andrew Peterson, Nate Peterson, Mike Peavy, Becky Kranz, Todd Sievert, Stephanie Sievert, Rita Curry, and Ruth Peterson. You guys are all in the finals so far. So put September 15th on your calendar because we're going to be going to the Roadhouse in Wabasso for the finale. So look for the keyword each and every day on our Facebook page and then text it to 507-637-5488 and you'll get into the possibly get into the finals for Fill It, Freeze It, and Feast on It here on KLGR. I love this life. Here comes Low Cash.

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1: 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It's 9:30. Coming up in about 10 minutes, we'll have the opening market report from Brownfield, telling you that hopefully the markets are way up. I'm hoping, right? So let's see what happens. We'll know in 10 minutes from now. Well, if you live up in central or northern Minnesota, some of you are listening via iHeartRadio, and you're probably seeing what Earl Thomas Conley calls fire and smoke.

0: That's Earl Thomas Conley. It's called Fire and Smoke. And boy, for those of you that are in the northern half of Minnesota, you've seen the smoke for the last week or so. And those people up in the Arrowhead region of Minnesota have been just fighting this for the most of the spring and summer. The wildfires that have been going on. And the Boundary Waters Skidoo area is closed. And coming up on Friday, they got a special meeting, and they're talking about the economic impact of that. And that's going to be in Ely at the Vermilion Community College, that meeting on Friday. But, oh, yeah. Hey, don't forget our auction. We got 50% off on our items until 10 o'clock tomorrow. So get on there and check out the auction items that you're interested in, because they're 50% off.
1: 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She was out walking her dog and only had a second to let go of the leash. Your foot was on the gas and her life was on the line. Speeding catches up with you. 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
0: 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I was running through the Bargo events that we've got coming up now in July and August, so put these on your calendar if you haven't. You can go to our website and

just click on the Fill It, Freeze It, and Feast on It giveaway, and it'll tell you what we're doing with this deal. And Monk's Bar will host the first Bargo. That's on July 28th. That's in Fairfax, by the way, Monk's Bar and Grill. We'll be at Long Branch in Franklin on July 30th, The Depot in Franklin on August 6th, Fritz's on Main in Morgan on August 13th, The Pig and the Plow in Evan in August 19th, Seaforth Bar in Seaforth on August 20th, Crusher's Corner in Cobden on August 26th, Hawk's Nest in Danube on August 27th, and the Roadhouse on September 15th for the finale. All of those Bargos start at 7 o'clock, by the way. We hope you can stop by and be a part of that. Wednesdays, you're going to get a chance to qualify directly by listening to me on The Morning Mess. So just pay attention to that. That's all you got to do. Here comes Carrie Underwood, taking us up to the opening markets from Brownfield on a Tuesday morning.

0: Carrie Underwood talking about the heartbeat here on KLTI. It's 20 minutes in front of the hour of 10 o'clock and 68 degrees here at our studios. Let's get the opening markets from Brownfield.
1: Soybeans are lower. Corn, cattle, and hogs are all trading some degree of mixed. I'm John Perkins with a Brownfield market update. You better build bigger bins. It's just a suggestion, but regardless, be ready to maximize your per acre profits. Themex Series corn by Stein. Stein has yield.

0: Soybeans are seeing some profit taking and technical selling after that big gain on Monday, watching demand signals and U.S. weather. The USDA's National Good to Excellent rating did improve over the past week and developments ahead of average. August beans are down 12 and 3 quarters at 12, 13 and a quarter. September's down 7 and a half at 12.08. August bean meal is up $2 at $325.50. August bean oil's down 84 points at 73.84. Corn's mixed, consolidating, watching some near-term rainfall ahead of what's expected to be another hot, dry pattern for much of the region into August. That could trim some of the top-end yield potential for this year's crop. September corn's up a half at 450, December steady at 473. And wheat's mixed as it monitors Black Sea exports and global development conditions, but the trade remains wary about pushing prices too much higher. Major spring wheat quality crop tour is underway. September Chicago's down 3.5 at 670.5. Watching the weather, December cotton's up 59 at 79.51, but on follow-through selling, September rice is down 12 at 13.88. Live and feeder cattle have turned mostly lower, waiting for this week's direct business to get underway. August live is down 65 at 225.87. October's 87 lower at 223.37. August feeders are down 287 at 349.12. September's down $2 at 344.25. And hogs are mixed. Nearbys are up. The deferred months are mostly down, adjusting spreads again today, waiting to see what midday pork and packer demand look like. August leans up 65 at 101.92. October's 45 higher at 88.17. John Perkins, Brownfield.
1: And that's the update from Brownfield on the markets here this morning. Things starting a little lower, especially soybeans here this morning. 18 away from the hour of 10 o'clock. The morning mess continues after we do this.
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1: 17 away from 10 o'clock here on a Tuesday morning. Sunshine and 68 degrees. Well, honey, if Hollywood doesn't need you, I sure do. Here's Don Williams.

0: Well, if Hollywood don't need you, honey, I sure do. That's Don Williams. Don Williams and Burt Reynolds were very good friends. They actually hung out quite a bit, especially when Burt was making movies back in the 80s when he was doing, you know, those... he was doing some crazy movies. Smokey and the Bandit, obviously. And then there was, what, three of those movies? And then Stroker Ace and all of those. And he became friends with Don Williams. And Don was even in one or two of the movies. So it is 13 away from the hour. Let's do this.
1: 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Daytime highs approaching 79 today. Under mainly clear skies, northwesterly winds 15 to 20 miles per hour. Clear skies tonight, lows level off around 55. Daytime highs approaching 78 tomorrow. Ample sunshine expected. Mainly sunny skies Thursday with daytime highs approaching 83. 84 Friday. Take a look at the extended forecast. 94 Saturday, 96 Sunday, and 92 on Monday. I'm Staff Meteorologist Paul Trombley. Right now, it's 66 degrees.
0: We have 69 here at our studios and some breezy conditions, 15, as you said, anywhere from 15 up to near 20 miles an hour with winds here today. You can expect that for most of the day. And then we're going to see sunshine for the better part of the day, so I'm pretty happy about that. 69 here at KLGR.
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0: Well, Gary Allen, talking about those smoke rings in the dark. Kind of talking about smoke a lot today, all right. Yeah, yeah. On the Morning Mess, thanks for being with us. Appreciate you riding along.

0: 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Gary Allen here on the Morning Mess. 7 in front of the hour now of 10 o'clock.
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0: Couple of reminders. They're going to be, the Department of Transportation is going to be putting up, if you're heading to the Twin Cities and you're going to be driving on I-35, they're going to be putting up some speed safety cameras at two of their construction sites, I-35W north of the I-35W, I-35E split, and on Highway 65 from Cambridge to Braham, near Braham. So if you're traveling in that world, just don't be surprised that you'll see a speed safety camera there, okay? Coming up today, it's the Pork Shop Open Golf Day at Farmers Golf and Health Club at Sanborn. That's going to be today. Starts at 12:15 with registration. 1 o'clock start, and that's at Sanborn today. They had the ribeye open back on the 13th in Redwood Falls. This is the Pork Shop Open. Wonder what they're serving there. Huh. Oh, yeah. It gets underway at 1 o'clock today. Don't forget, coming up in a couple of weeks, we'll be talking about Farm Fest. And August 4th and 5th, we talked with Kent TC yesterday about this. And the Farm Fest political forum is going to be going on at Farm Fest. So we'll tell you more about that in the days ahead. And we'll be out at Farm Fest doing some interviews and talking to the folks at Farm Fest. Back with more after this.
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0: We all have favorite movies that you can watch over and over and over again. 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And loved it. 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And one of the things that came out of Forrest Gump was this song. George Strait, It's called not the clear blue sky. No, no, no. It's the blue clear sky on the Morning Mess.

0: blue clear sky. Hey, thanks for being with us on The Morning Mass, brought to you by P-Star Meats and Eco Water. 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KLGR Radio, Redwood Falls, Minnesota. 69 degrees. 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
1: Late tomorrow or early Thursday. President Trump reigniting the trade war with Canada, slapping an additional 50% tariff on certain Canadian products in retaliation, the White House says, for discriminatory tariffs on U.S. cars, alcohol, and dairy products. Another night of airstrikes across the Middle East, sirens sounding in Bahrain, Kuwait, and Jordan, and the U.S. and Iran trading fire for a 10th consecutive night. This is ABC News. The intense competition among the makers of popular GLP-1 drugs has now spilled over into the courtroom. Here's ABC's Jim Ryan.
2: With so many people using the drugs, it's a bold claim to make.
3: People using Zepbound lost an average of 50 pounds, compared to an average of 33 pounds with the Wegovy injection.
2: And one that the maker of Wegovy says is misleading. Novo Nordisk claims that Eli Lilly is using data based on the highest dose of Zepbound versus the lowest dose of Wegovy. The Danish drug maker wants a court to order Lilly to pull the ads and to issue what it calls corrective advertising. Jim Ryan, ABC News.
1: For the first time ever, Miami's cost of living is pushed past the cost of living in New York City. Miami most expensive in the country, followed by San Francisco and then New York. Sold for a record $3.75 million. The lightsaber from The Empire Strikes Back, scene where Darth Vader cuts off Luke Skywalker's hand. The prop includes the lightsaber and the hand. Sherry Preston, ABC News.
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0: On the way, Alan Jackson. He'll be popping a top. Till then, Lori Morgan, 5 minutes.
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1: 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Daytime highs approaching 79 today. Under mainly clear skies, northwesterly winds 15 to 20 miles per hour. Clear skies tonight, lows level off around 55. Daytime highs approaching 78 tomorrow. Ample sunshine expected. Mainly sunny skies Thursday with daytime highs approaching 83. 84 Friday. Take a look at the extended forecast. 94 Saturday, 96 Sunday, and 92 on Monday. I'm staff meteorologist Paul Trombley. Right now, it's 66 degrees.
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There's a crazy story tied to that song, Pop a Top by Alan Jackson. During the 1999 CMA Awards show, the CMAs had asked Alan Jackson's friend, George Jones, to sing a shortened version of his nominated song, Choices. George Jones was insulted by that, so he stayed home. As a defiant tribute, Alan Jackson got up there to perform Pop a Top, but midway through, he shifted into George Jones's Choices, sang the whole thing, then silently walked off the stage to a standing ovation. Here's the Forrester Sisters.

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0: nobody wins. That's Radney Foster. Coryell here. I'm so excited for later on tonight. My husband and I are going to go see The Odyssey. We really want to see it in IMAX, but that's not really in the cards. So we're going to go see it in theaters. I'm so stinking pumped. Directed by Christopher Nolan. I've heard great things so far. The cast is amazing. I'll let you know how it is. Glenn Campbell's on the way in a couple minutes. So is Daryl Singletary. Then John Anderson. Got your classic country favorites on the way.
1: 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Daytime highs approaching 79 today. Under mainly sunny skies, northwesterly winds 15 to 20 miles per hour. Clear skies tonight, lows level off around 55. Daytime highs approaching 78 tomorrow. Ample sunshine expected. Lots of sunshine Thursday with daytime highs approaching 83. 84 Friday. Looking at the long range, 94 Saturday, 96 Sunday, and 92 on Monday. I'm staff meteorologist Paul Trombley. Right now, 68.
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That's what I call my husband whenever he wears anything remotely flashy. Rhinestone Cowboy, Glenn Campbell. Toriel here. It's so funny. He rolls his eyes every single time, but I know he loves it. Too Much Fun, Daryl Singletary coming up. John Anderson, Jamie Johnson, George Jones, and more.

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2: ABC News, I'm Sherry Preston. 1,000 flights, many of them into and out of the Northeast, already canceled for today as a strong line of storms is expected to move into the region. Parts of New York and New Jersey still drying out from flash flooding over the weekend.
3: Other parts of the country are still reeling from deadly and devastating flooding. In Wayne County, Utah, 5 family members were killed during a camping trip after being swept away by a flash flood. The victims included a captain in the Provo Fire Department, his wife, and their 3 sons. A daughter who was not on the trip survived.
2: ABC Chief Meteorologist Ginger Z, Hurricane Bertha, actually Tropical Storm Bertha, churning in the Gulf, could make landfall as early as tomorrow. 6,000 people in Michigan alone now sickened with that parasitic bacteria linked to iceberg lettuce. President Trump meeting today with the president of Lebanon as the U.S. and Iran trade further airstrikes overnight. Another soldier killed in the Mideast identified. He is Sergeant Michael Swinton of Fayetteville, North Carolina. This is ABC News. A battle pitting the Department of Homeland Security against the Catholic Church is brewing along the U.S.-Mexico border.
4: In an attempt to extend the existing border wall, the Trump administration plans to use eminent domain to seize about 14 acres around Mount Cristo Rey, a religious site that draws about 40,000 pilgrims a year.
5: My team and I are looking at every way possible to stop it.
4: El Paso Congresswoman Veronica Escobar has filed legislation to stop the seizure of the property.
5: That doesn't mean that we don't believe there should be border security.
4: DHS says it has no plans to restrict access to Mount Cristo Rey from the U.S. side of the border. Jim Ryan, ABC News.
2: 4 identical baby girls, quadruplets, born to a couple in Australia. The babies, born without the help of in vitro fertilization, started life as one fertilized egg that split not once, not twice, but 3 times into 4 different babies who all shared a placenta. One of the girls was named for the doctor who helped deliver them. Sherry Preston, ABC News.
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40 Blues by Ricky Skaggs. Legend has it, when he was just 15 years old, bar owners in West Virginia let him and his friend Keith Whitley perform in place of an absent artist, Ralph Stanley. Well, Ralph showed up a little late, heard the boys, and immediately hired them for his band, the Clinch Mountain Boys. 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
1: 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Daytime highs approaching 79 today. Under mainly sunny skies, northwesterly winds 15 to 20 miles per hour. Clear skies tonight, lows level off around 55. Daytime highs approaching 78 tomorrow. Ample sunshine expected. Lots of sunshine Thursday with daytime highs approaching 83. 84 Friday.

0: Looking at the long range, 94 Saturday, 96 Sunday, and 92 on Monday. I'm staff meteorologist Paul Trombley. Right now, 68.
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5: 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KLGR.

She's not the cheating kind, but Brooks and Dunn, Coryell here. We've all reached that point at work, one time or another, where you really want to say certain words to somebody, but you typically hold back. I get it. It's probably best. Job security, for sure. 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Johnny Paycheck, take this job and shove it.

0: has stepped out for a second. Soybeans, corn, and cattle are higher. Hogs are mixed. I'm John Perkins with a Brownfield Market Update. You're made for farming, and so is Stein. It's Stein Seed Company. They have decades of research dedicated to developing seed that allows you to farm the way you want to farm. Stein has yield. Soybeans and corn are seeing support from concerning weather forecasts for parts of the region. August beans are up 22 and three quarters at 1227. September's 23 and three quarters higher at 1217 and a quarter. September corn is up 6.5 at 451 and a quarter. December 7 and a quarter higher at 474 and three quarters. Cattle are oversold. October live is up 210 at 222.80. September feeders are 532 higher at 344.67. And nearby hogs are down. Deferred months are up, adjusting spreads. August is 30 lower at 101.35. October's down a dime at 87.85. Brownfield.
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Girls Do by Sawyer Brown. Gotta give Kenny Chesney his flowers. He's gotta be on cloud nine. Not only did he break one of George Strait's records, which is a tough feat in any capacity, but he surpassed both George Strait and Tim McGraw. Kenny Chesney released a song called Carry On, which recently broke into the top 10 on the Billboard Country Airplay chart. That gave him his 62nd song to do so, which breaks a three-way tie between him, George Strait, and Tim McGraw. Here's Summertime. It's Kenny Chesney. Summertime.

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1: 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Bright sunshine expected today. Daytime highs approaching 79. Winds out of the northwest, 15 to 20 miles per hour. Clear skies again tonight. Lows level off around 55. Daytime highs approaching 78 tomorrow. Ample sunshine expected. Daytime highs approaching 83 Thursday under mainly sunny skies. 84 Friday. Take a look at the extended forecast. 94 Saturday, 96 Sunday, and 92 on Monday. I'm staff meteorologist Paul Trombley. Right now, 71.
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Tell Me I Was Dreaming. That's Travis Tritt. This is Coryell with your classic country playlist underway. Hoping you get through Tuesday. Justin Moore coming up. Mark Chestnut, too. Till then, crank it up for Dwight Yoakam's Streets of Bakersfield.

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1: ABC News, I'm Michelle Franzen. The U.S. has carried out 10 straight days of airstrikes targeting Iranian sites. President Trump at the White House, hosting Lebanon's president today, told reporters the damage is significant to Iran's defense systems along the coast and aimed at getting the Strait of Hormuz reopened.
2: Nobody knows, except the Iranians, the damage that we've done to them. We have done damage that will take them 20, 25 years to recover from. So if we left tomorrow, we had a big success, but we're not leaving tomorrow.
1: The president also says Iran will pay a big price for the strikes at a U.S. base in Jordan Friday that killed two U.S. service members. The FDA is still trying to confirm the source of the cyclosporiasis outbreak across states in the U.S. That investigation focusing on lettuce and testing samples from Taylor Farms sourced in Mexico. The company issuing a recall out of an abundance of caution. And Tropical Storm Bertha churning in the Gulf, expected to make landfall tomorrow. This is ABC News. A 34-year-old woman in Australia has conceived and delivered identical quadruplets without the help of fertility treatments. The odds for such a birth are 1 in 15 million. Dr. Alexis Bendall is an obstetrician at Royal Brisbane and Women's Hospital. She says she's honored to be part of the amazing births.
3: One fertilized egg that then splits not once, not twice, but three times into four different babies, who then share a placenta. That is just incredible.
1: President Trump said he had a very good conversation with the new British Prime Minister Andy Burnham, adding the two leaders will meet in the not-too-distant future to discuss topics of mutual interest. Here's ABC's Guy Davies.
4: There are enormous challenges. I mean, economic and security and this general sense of lack of trust in the main political parties, the Labour Party and the Conservative Party.
1: Andy Burnham is the UK's seventh prime minister in a decade. Michelle Franzen, ABC News.
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7: With news, I'm Brian Langland. Candidates that are looking to run for city office in Redwood Falls have until July 28th at 5 p.m. to file affidavits of candidacy. Offices that are open, mayor, four-year term, Ward 3 council member, four-year term, and at-large council member, four-year term. The deadline to file your candidacy is 5 o'clock on July 28th. Two northeastern Minnesota lawmakers are joining local leaders coming up on Friday to discuss the impact of the summer wildfires in Minnesota. Senator Grant Hochschild of Hermantown and Representative Roger Scraba of Ely will meet with state agencies, nonprofit organizations, and business leaders to address the financial losses and the challenges facing the regions following the fires of this summer. That's a look at news. I'm Brian Langland.
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0: 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KLGR.

Mud on the Tires, that's Brad Paisley. You gotta love it when artists pick up where they left off. He revisited that fan favorite track about two decades later, aka 2024. He came out with a song called Truck Still Works. It features a lyrical and musical nod to the original hit, Mud on the Tires. Get ready for Vince Gill, When I Call Your Name. I'm

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1: 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Bright sunshine expected today. Daytime highs approaching 79. Winds out of the northwest, 15 to 20 miles per hour. Clear skies again tonight. Lows level off around 55. Daytime highs approaching 78 tomorrow. Ample sunshine expected. Daytime highs approaching 83 Thursday under mainly sunny skies. 84 Friday. Take a look at the extended forecast. 94 Saturday, 96 Sunday, and 92 on Monday. I'm staff meteorologist Paul Trombley. Right now, 71.
2: With a look at the funeral news, I'm Brian Langland. Rosemary Pankratz, 79, Springfield, passed away on Thursday, July 16th at her home. Massive Christian burial will be held Thursday, July 23rd at 11 o'clock at the St. Raphael's Catholic Church in Springfield. Interment will be at the Springfield City Cemetery. Visitation for Rosemary Pankratz will be on Wednesday, July 22nd from 4 to 7 p.m. at the Sturm's Funeral Home in Springfield. Will continue also on Thursday from 10 till time of services at 11 at St. Raphael's Catholic Church in Springfield. Arrangements all handled by the Sturm Funeral Home of Springfield. Craig Michael Bowney, 48, of Rural Vesta, passed away Saturday, July 18th, as a result of a motorcycle accident. Mass of Christian burial will be held Saturday, July 25th at 10:30 at St. Michael's Catholic Church in Milroy. Prayer service for Craig Bowney scheduled for 4 p.m. on Friday, July 24th, followed by visitation from 4:30 to 7 p.m. all at the church. Visitation will continue on Saturday from 9:30 till time of service is at 10:30 at St. Michael's in Milroy. Burial will be in St. Michael's Catholic Cemetery. Stephen's Funeral Service, Redwood Valley Funeral Home, assisting with the arrangements. That's a look at the funeral news. I'm Brian Langland.
0: Less talking, more steel guitar. KLG.

Shameless, Garth Brooks. He originally heard that song when Billy Joel's Stormfront CD was mailed to him through a record club while he was out on tour. He loved it so much, he requested Joel's direct permission to record his own version. Don't fall in love with a dreamer now. It's Kenny Rogers. Just

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10: 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Peggy Penske of Vesta has a birthday today. 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Amy, happy birthday to you as well. 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
0: This is what happens when country gets it right. KLGR.

0: A good reminder that everybody has got some kind of trouble. That's Tanya Tucker. This is Coryell, making our way through Tuesday together with a great classic country playlist, including the Oak Ridge Boys and Toby Keith. Tracy Lawrence is on the way, Easton Corbin too, so stick around.
1: 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Ample sunshine expected this afternoon. Daytime highs approaching 79. Northwest winds 15 to 20 miles per hour. Clear skies again tonight. Lows dip down to about 55. Daytime highs approaching 78 tomorrow. Bright sunshine expected. Mainly sunny Thursday with daytime highs approaching 83. 84 Friday. A peek at the extended shows, 94 Saturday, 96 Sunday, and 92 on Monday. I'm staff meteorologist Paul Trombley. Right now, it's 72 degrees.
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Leaving Louisiana in the broad daylight, the Oak Ridge Boys. This is Coryell. Coming up, Toby Keith's Should Have Been a Cowboy. First, Texas Tornado by Tracy Lawrence. It was featured as the third single from his third studio album, I See It Now, that released back in 1994. And originally, he really didn't care for the song, but ultimately agreed to record it, provided the label allow him to co-produce the rest of the album. And this whole thing successfully launched his co-producing career.

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2: ABC News, I'm Michelle Franzen. At the White House, President Trump is meeting with Lebanon's president for talks on growing hostilities in the Middle East. The Strait of Hormuz shut down to traffic with Iran blocking the key waterway, and the U.S. military is blocking Iranian-bound ships.
3: The blockade is up and nobody gets through. Nobody gets through the blockade. It's like a steel wall.
2: Iran-backed Houthi rebels in Yemen now threatening to block ships in the Red Sea. In Los Angeles this hour, a preliminary hearing underway for David Burke, the singer known as David, facing charges in the death of Celeste Rivas Hernandez. The teen's body was found decomposing in the trunk of a vehicle owned by the singer. Prosecutors signaling they'll move forward as a death penalty case, even though the district attorney has not decided if it will be a death penalty trial. The hearing could last a week. No winner in last night's Powerball drawing. That means tomorrow's jackpot is worth $567 million. Michelle Franzen, ABC News. It was just a matter of time before robots made it to the front of the classroom.
4: Salamanca City Central School District has announced it spent nearly $60,000 on Sally, a humanoid robot that's designed to serve as a teaching assistant. Superintendent Dr. Mark Beeler says the robot will be part of an AI and robotics course designed by Apple co-founder Steve Wozniak.
5: We're starting extremely small with juniors and seniors, and Sally will act in many ways sort of as a tutor.
4: The district says robots will never replace teachers, staff members, or meaningful human interaction. Mike Dubusky, ABC News.
2: In northeast India, in the Himalayan state of Sikkim, at least a dozen people are dead and 13 others are missing after a suspected gas explosion. That blast causing a partial collapse of a hydropower tunnel under construction. Rescue teams with oxygen gear are racing to find survivors with toxic levels of gas detected. Michelle Franzen, ABC News.
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1: 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Ample sunshine expected this afternoon. Daytime highs approaching 79. Northwest winds 15 to 20 miles per hour. Clear skies again tonight. Lows dip down to about 55. Daytime highs approaching 78 tomorrow. Bright sunshine expected. Mainly sunny Thursday with daytime highs approaching 83. 84 Friday. A peek at the extended shows, 94 Saturday, 96 Sunday, and 92 on Monday. I'm staff meteorologist Paul Trombley. Right now, it's 72 degrees.
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Martina McBride, a broken wing. Don Williams may be known as the gentle giant, but he could still get in arguments. He did with Eric Clapton over this next song. Tulsa Time almost never saw the light of day because both Don and Eric wanted to record it. They got into an argument about who had the rights. So the songwriter, Danny Flowers, had to step in and say, hey, neither one of you get to record it if you're going to keep doing this. Ultimately, they both recorded the song. It's Tulsa Time, Don Williams.

0: Country done right is straight ahead.
1: Corn is higher, soybeans, cattle, and hogs are all trading some degree of mixed. I'm John Perkins with a Brownfield Market Update. You better build bigger bins. It is just a suggestion, but regardless, be ready to maximize your per acre profits with MX Series corn by Stein. Stein has yield. Soybeans are on the mixed, mostly lower side of things, consolidating after those big gains on Monday, still watching demand signals and U.S. weather. USDA's National Good to Excellent rating did improve over the past week slightly, and again, this is on a national basis, so states vary pretty widely at this stage of the game, and conditions within those states, of course, vary even more widely, and development is ahead of average overall, again, nationally.

0: Sports sales announcements this morning. August beans are down 9 at 12.17. September's 5 and a quarter lower at 12.10 and a quarter. August bean meal's up 250 at 3.26. August bean oil's down 59 at 74.09. Corn's higher on funded and technical buying. It is watching near-term rainfall in some areas ahead of what's expected to be another hot, dry pattern for much of the region into August. That could trim some of the top-end potential for this year's crop. September corn's up 3 3/4 at 4.53 1/4. December's 2 3/4 higher at 4.75 3/4. And after being kind of lackluster earlier on in the session, wheat's back to higher on fund and technical buying. It continues to monitor Black Sea exports, moving slowly due to the ongoing war between Russia and Ukraine, along with global development conditions, and there are some areas of concern. A major spring wheat quality tour is underway in the Plains. September Chicago's up 3.5 at 6.77 1/2. Cotton and rice are both supported by development weather concerns. December cotton's up 150 at 80.42. September rice is now 26.5 higher at 14.26 1/2. Live and feeder cattle are mixed, continuing to wait for widespread direct business and Friday's USDA cattle on feed report. No bids, no asking prices being reported as of yet. At midday, choice box beef is lower, select beef modestly higher. August live's up 12 at 26.65. October's down 2 at 223.27. August feeders are $2.07 lower at 349.92. September feeder cattle are down 75 at 345.50. And hogs today are mixed, mostly higher on spread trade and the sharply higher midday move in pork, up $2 at midday today. Butcher hog markets are steady. The major direct markets had no comparison at the open this morning. August lean is up 30 cents at 101.55. The October contract is now 47 cents higher at 88.20. USDA's cold storage numbers are also out later on this week. And over in the broader market, crude oil continues to trade above 85 a barrel. The Dow, though, is about more than 400 points higher, up about 430 currently. I'm John Perkins with a Brownfield Market Update.
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0: 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Alabama Born Country, continuing your classic country tunes for your Tuesday with Shania Twain on the way and Keith Whitley. How about George Strait first? Give it away.
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1: 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Bright sunshine expected this afternoon. Daytime highs approaching 79. Northwest winds 15 to 20 miles per hour. Clear skies again tonight. Lows dip down to about 55. Daytime highs approaching 78 tomorrow. Bright sunshine. High temperatures reach up to 83 Thursday under mainly sunny skies. 84 Friday. Take a look at the extended forecast. 94 Saturday, 96 Sunday, and 92 on Monday. I'm Staff Meteorologist Paul Trombley. Right now, 73.
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My favorite thing is when guys sing this song. It's hard not to. Shania Twain, man, I feel like a woman. It's Corey out with Gretchen Wilson in a couple minutes. Stick around for Keith Whitley, When You Say Nothing at All. Yeah.

0: KLGR, Redwood Falls and 95.9 FM, K24ODJ, Redwood Falls. The classics will return after this necessary detour.
1: ABC News, I'm Michelle Franzen. Sirens sounding once again in Bahrain with Iran launching more drones targeting U.S. sites in the region. The U.S. carried out strikes for the past 10 days with hostilities ramping up. Pentagon officials are asking for more funding for the war. It follows the deaths of three U.S. service members at a base in Jordan. ABC's Martha Raddatz is in Amman.
2: The administration is requesting nearly $70 billion to pay for this war, and Secretary Hegseth and the Joint Chiefs Chairman will be on the Hill to defend that request. They will also likely be asked about the injuries and fatalities.
1: The suspect in yesterday's attack outside Manhattan's Federal Plaza will appear in court today, likely where prosecutors will detail criminal charges. Andrew Arabaca was taken into custody immediately after he allegedly set fire and that spilled onto the outdoor stairwell, the gasoline, tossing the firework onto it. Tropical Storm Bertha gaining strength off of Florida's Gulf Coast, expected to make landfall sometime in the coming days. This is ABC News. Two Greek-American tourists are recovering in the hospital after police say they were stabbed near the Acropolis earlier today. Here's ABC's James Longley.
3: This happened right outside the Acropolis Museum. It's an area crowded with early morning tour groups. This is Greece's top tourist attraction, and it was open early this morning because of the heat wave. Police say the suspect had been out in the street brandishing a knife, and he is now in custody. He's described as a 60-year-old man with severe psychological problems.
1: There's a new way to get medicine for your pet. CVS rolling out a new pet prescriptions feature.
4: The procedure will be the same way as humans get your medicine. Your vet will either give you a paper prescription that you can bring to the store, or they can call it in, and then you just pick it up, and just like that, your pets have the medications they need. And just like when people, medications can be refilled automatically, and some can even be delivered right to your door.
1: ABC's Rhiannon Alley, CVS says it will be available for all of its 9,000 locations across the U.S. Michelle Franzen, ABC News.
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It peaked at number 2 on the Billboard Hot Country Songs chart back in 2004. I'm a little surprised it didn't reach number 1. I kind of thought it would have. Pam Tillis now, Mi Vida Loca. If you come-

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Gary Allen, her man, Corey L. here. His trajectory in country music is pretty crazy. He worked as a car salesman, but got his first break by leaving a demo tape in a car he sold. The couple who bought it was so impressed, they gave him $12,000 to record professional demos in Music City. That's so cool. Right place, right time. Lacey J. Dalton, here's 16th Avenue. From

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0: Blame It On Texas by Mark Chestnut. Happy Tuesday. This is Coryell coming up. Hank Williams Jr. and Jody Messina. Some Garth Brooks in the mix, too. So don't go anywhere else.
1: 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Bright sunshine expected this afternoon. Daytime highs approaching 79. Northwesterly winds 10 to 20 miles per hour. Lows level off around 55. Tonight, clear skies. Daytime highs approaching 78. Tomorrow, bright sunshine expected. Mainly sunny skies Thursday with daytime highs approaching 83. 84 Friday. Take a look at the extended forecast. 94 Saturday, 96 Sunday, and 92 on Monday. I'm staff meteorologist Paul Trombley. Right now, 74.
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4: Guitars up, worries down.

Would you believe that song was written in just 10 minutes? Whiskey Bent and Hellbound by Hank Williams Jr. It was released in the fall of 1979 and written in about 10 minutes after a conversation with Dickie Betts of the Allman Brothers. Here's Lesson in Leave and Jody Messina. Stick around for Randy Travis in a few minutes. Alabama 2 and Garth Brooks, Much Too Young.

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2: ABC News, I'm Michelle Franzen. As the war with Iran ramps up in the Middle East, the Trump administration is asking Congress for more than $80 billion in funding. Defense Secretary Pete Hegseth says the U.S. cannot afford inaction. He's on Capitol Hill, interrupted during his opening remarks by protesters in the room. Democrats argue additional military funding should be paused, arguing that the Trump administration is misrepresenting the number of casualties and widening the war as they demand more transparency. Tropical storm Bertha churning off the Florida coast. Residents in the Gulf Coast states sandbagging ahead of Bertha, making landfall in the coming days. In Greece, two Greek American tourists were stabbed today at the Acropolis in Athens. Police say both are recovering at a hospital. Police say the suspect brandished a knife on the sidewalk first. He's now in custody. This is ABC News. Intense competition among the makers of popular weight loss drugs now playing out in a courtroom. One case in New Jersey.
3: With so many people using the drugs, it's a bold claim to make.
4: People using Zepbound lost an average of 50 pounds compared to an average of 33 pounds with the Wegovy injection.
3: And one that the maker of Wegovy says is misleading. Novo Nordisk claims that Eli Lilly is using data based on the highest dose of Zepbound versus the lowest dose of Wegovy. The Danish drug maker wants a court to order Lilly to pull the ads and to issue what it calls corrective advertising. Jim Ryan, ABC News.
2: A 34-year-old woman in Australia has conceived and delivered identical quadruplets without the help of fertility treatments. Dr. Alexa Bendall is an obstetrician at Royal Brisbane and Women's Hospital.
5: One fertilized egg that then splits not once, not twice, but three times into four different babies, who then share a placenta. That is just incredible.
2: The odds for such a birth, 1 in 15 million. Michelle Franzen, ABC News.
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1: 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Bright sunshine expected this afternoon. Daytime highs approaching 79. Northwesterly winds 10 to 20 miles per hour. Lows level off around 55. Tonight, clear skies. Daytime highs approaching 78. Tomorrow, bright sunshine expected. Mainly sunny skies Thursday with daytime highs approaching 83. 84 Friday. Take a look at the extended forecast. 94 Saturday, 96 Sunday, and 92 on Monday. I'm staff meteorologist Paul Trombley. Right now, 74.
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9: This is the stuff that never gets old. KL.

Not just a great singer, but an accomplished architect, a pilot, and a humanitarian in the Soviet Union, which caused him a bunch of trouble back in the day. John Denver now is Rocky Mountain High.

0: Direct cattle markets were quiet Monday. Butcher hogs were steady. I'm John Perkins with a Brownfield market update. You better build bigger bins. It's just a suggestion, but regardless, be ready to maximize your per acre profits with MX Series corn by Stein. Stein has yield. Soybeans and corn are supported by weather concerns. August beans were up 21.5 at 12.26. September was 22 higher at 12.15.5. September corn is 4.75 higher at 4.49.5. And December was up 5.5 at 4.73. Live and feeder cattle were supported by oversold signals and a higher midday move in pork. August was up 210 at 226.52, and October was 260 higher at 223.30. August feeders were 605 higher at 352. Nearby hogs were down. Deferred months were up on spread adjustments. August lean was 37 cents lower at 101.27, and October was down 22 at 87.72. John Perkins, Brownfield.
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0: 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Bright sunshine expected this afternoon. Daytime highs approaching 79. Winds out of the northwest, 10 to 20 miles per hour. Clear skies again tonight. Lows level off around 55. Highs level off around 78 tomorrow. Ample sunshine expected. Dry with temperatures near average Thursday and Friday, and highs from the low 80s to the mid 80s. Taking a look at the extended forecast, 94 Saturday, 96 Sunday, and 92 on Monday. I'm staff meteorologist Paul Trombley. Right now, 75.
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1: ABC News, I'm Michelle Franz, and the U.S. has carried out 10 straight days of airstrikes targeting Iranian sites. President Trump says the damage is significant to Iran's defense systems along the coast and pushing to reopen the Strait of Hormuz.
2: The president told our Mary Bruce that the Iranians are desperate to meet right now, that they're desperate to try and end this because the president says they're, quote, getting decimated. But he indicated that he has no interest in doing that right now. The president said that the United States has been nice to the Iranians, but as he put it, they haven't seen anything yet.
1: ABC's Karen Travers. In Los Angeles, a preliminary hearing underway for David Burke. The singer known as David is facing charges in the death of Celeste Rivas Hernandez. Her body was found decomposing in the trunk of a vehicle owned by the singer. He denies the charges. Tropical storm Bertha on the move, gaining strength in the Gulf and expected to make landfall along the Gulf Coast in the coming days. This is ABC News. France is moving to limit how young people use social media. France, now the first country in the European Union to pass a bill like this, though Australia adopted similar legislation last year. French Parliament says the measure would ban children under 15 from using social media. A battle pitting Homeland Security against the Catholic Church is brewing along the U.S.-Mexico border.
3: In an attempt to extend the existing border wall, the Trump administration plans to use eminent domain to seize about 14 acres around Mount Cristo Rey, a religious site that draws about 40,000 pilgrims a year.
4: My team and I are looking at every way possible to stop it.
3: El Paso Congresswoman Veronica Escobar has filed legislation to stop the seizure of the property.
4: That doesn't mean that we don't believe there should be border security.
3: DHS says it has no plans to restrict access to Mount Cristo Rey from the U.S. side of the border. Jim Ryan, ABC News.
1: On Wall Street today, stocks ending higher. 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

When he was just a teenager in Foreman, Arkansas, his mom said, I want you to grow up to be a minister. And he said, Mom, best I can do is play in some honky-tonks. Here's Tracy Lawrence, Sticks and Stones.

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1: 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Bright sunshine expected this afternoon. Daytime highs approaching 79. Winds out of the northwest, 10 to 20 miles per hour. Clear skies again tonight. Lows level off around 55. Highs level off around 78 tomorrow. Ample sunshine expected. Dry with temperatures near average Thursday and Friday, and highs from the low 80s to the mid 80s. Taking a look at the extended forecast, 94 Saturday, 96 Sunday, and 92 on Monday. I'm staff meteorologist Paul Trombley. Right now, 75.
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1: You want to hear something crazy? 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Roseanne Cash now with

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0: All Doug Stone needs is a jukebox with a country song. Well, good news for you and Doug. I got plenty more country songs on the way. John Conley, Terry Clark, Alan Jackson on the way too. But let's talk about Garth Brooks, who has just turned the whole country music world on its ear when he announced that he's going back on the road. And his Blame It All on My Roots tour has definitely been exciting. You know, the first two dates, and he only announced those, the first two dates sold out in minutes. And because it sold out so fast, Garth is like, let's double down. Now, I want you to understand, he's doing back-to-back shows at Indianapolis's Gainbridge Fieldhouse coming up on Thursday, August the 20th, and Friday, August the 21st. Those are the two shows that sold out, like, immediately, right? So Garth said, let's just do it again. We'll double down. We'll do two more. So he is literally going to do back-to-back-to-back-to-back shows August the 20th through the 23rd. And the one on the 23rd, the Sunday show, is going to be a 2 p.m. matinee. This Garth Brooks, I think he's all right. He might just make it in country music.
1: 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Lows dip down to about 55 tonight under clear skies. Winds out of the north, 8 to 15 miles per hour. Ample sunshine expected again tomorrow. Daytime highs approaching 78. Clear skies tomorrow night. Lows dip down to about 56. Mainly sunny skies Thursday with highs around 83. 84 Friday. Take a look at the extended forecast. 94 Saturday, 96 Sunday, and 92 on Monday. I'm staff meteorologist Paul Trombley. Right now, it's 75 degrees.
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2: ABC News, I'm Michelle Franzen. The Strait of Hormuz remains shut down to ship traffic once again due to a blockade. Now Iran-backed Houthi rebels are threatening to block ships in the Red Sea. ABC's Martha Raddatz is in Amman, Jordan.
3: With traffic in the Strait of Hormuz already slowing to a crawl, cutting off the Red Sea could cause oil prices to spike even further. And gas prices now more than $4 a gallon as well. This as overnight, the U.S. launching the 10th straight night of strikes on Iran, while Iran launches strikes far beyond its borders.
2: The suspect in yesterday's attack outside Manhattan's Federal Plaza charged today with arson at a hearing. Defendant Andrew Arabaca, the 43-year-old, did not enter a plea. Volatile storms are moving along the East Coast with the threat of tornadoes stretching from New Jersey to New England. Nationwide, more than 2,200 flights have been canceled today due to storms. This is ABC News. A group of two dozen survivors of the late convicted sex offender Jeffrey Epstein and convicted sex trafficker Ghislaine Maxwell are urging key Republican Senators Tom Tillis and John Cornyn not to confirm Todd Blanche for Attorney General.
4: Tillis last week had required Blanche to meet with Epstein's victims to secure his vote to move his nomination forward. But after that meeting took place, a group of two dozen survivors said that Blanche deflected responsibility, interrupted, and gaslit the woman. They called the meeting a, quote, box-checking exercise arranged only after his confirmation was put at risk. Blanche requires the votes of both Tillis and Cornyn for his nomination to survive. Peter Harlambous, ABC News.
2: David Burke, the singer known as David, is in a Los Angeles courtroom this afternoon for the start of his preliminary hearing in the murder of a 15-year-old after she allegedly threatened to expose their alleged sexual relationship. Celeste Rivas Hernandez's body was found badly decomposed in the trunk of the singer's car last year. He has pleaded not guilty to all charges. Michelle Franz in ABC News.
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7: With news, I'm Brian Langland. Candidates that are looking to run for city office in Redwood Falls have until July 28th at 5 p.m. to file affidavits of candidacy. Offices that are open: mayor, four-year term; Ward 3 council member, four-year term; and at-large council member, four-year term. The deadline to file your candidacy is 5 o'clock on July 28th. Two northeastern Minnesota lawmakers are joining local leaders coming up on Friday to discuss the impact of the summer wildfires in Minnesota. Senator Grant Hochschild of Hermantown and Representative Roger Scraba of Ely will meet with state agencies, nonprofit organizations, and business leaders to address the financial losses and the challenges facing the regions following the fires of this summer. That's a look at news. I'm Brian Langland.
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1: 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Lows dip down to about 55 tonight under clear skies, winds out of the north, 8 to 15 miles per hour. Ample sunshine expected again tomorrow. Daytime highs approaching 78. Clear skies tomorrow night. Lows dip down to about 56. Mainly sunny skies Thursday with highs around 83. 84 Friday. Take a look at the extended forecast. 94 Saturday, 96 Sunday, and 92 on Monday. I'm staff meteorologist Paul Trombley. Right now, it's 75 degrees.
2: 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With a look at the funeral news, I'm Brian Langland. Rosemary Pankratz, 79, Springfield, passed away on Thursday, July 16th at her home. Massive Christian burial will be held Thursday, July 23rd at 11 o'clock at the St. Raphael's Catholic Church in Springfield. Interment will be at the Springfield City Cemetery. Visitation for Rosemary Pankratz will be on Wednesday, July 22nd from 4 to 7 p.m. at the Sturm's Funeral Home in Springfield. Will continue also on Thursday from 10 till time of services at 11 at St. Raphael's Catholic Church in Springfield. Arrangements all handled by the Sturm Funeral Home of Springfield. Craig Michael Bowney, 48, of Rural Vesta, passed away Saturday, July 18th, as a result of a motorcycle accident. Mass of Christian burial will be held Saturday, July 25th at 10:30 at St. Michael's Catholic Church in Milroy. Prayer service for Craig Bowney scheduled for 4 p.m. on Friday, July 24th, followed by visitation from 4:30 to 7 p.m., all at the church. Visitation will continue on Saturday from 9:30 till time of service is at 10:30 at St. Michael's in Milroy. Burial will be in St. Michael's Catholic Cemetery. Stephen's Funeral Service, Redwood Valley Funeral Home, assisting with the arrangements. That's a look at the funeral news. I'm Brian Langland.
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1: 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Lows level off around 55 tonight under clear skies. Winds out of the north, 8 to 15 miles per hour. Lots of sunshine outside again tomorrow. Daytime highs approaching 78. Clear skies tomorrow night. Lows level off around 56. Dry with temperatures near average Thursday and Friday and highs from the low 80s to the mid 80s. Take a look at the extended forecast. 94 Saturday, 96 Sunday, and 92 on Monday. I'm staff meteorologist Paul Trombley. Currently, it's 75 degrees.
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1: ABC News, I'm Michelle Franzen. The Strait of Hormuz remains shut down to ship traffic once again due to a blockade. Now Iran-backed Houthi rebels are threatening to block ships in the Red Sea. ABC's Martha Raddatz is in Amman, Jordan.
2: With traffic in the Strait of Hormuz already slowing to a crawl, cutting off the Red Sea could cause oil prices to spike even further. And gas prices now more than $4 a gallon as well. This as overnight, the U.S. launching the 10th straight night of strikes on Iran, while Iran launches strikes far beyond its borders.
1: The suspect in yesterday's attack outside Manhattan's Federal Plaza charged today with arson at a hearing, defendant Andrew Arabaca. The 43-year-old did not enter a plea. Volatile storms are moving along the East Coast with the threat of tornadoes stretching from New Jersey to New England. Nationwide, more than 2,200 flights have been canceled today due to storms. This is ABC News. A group of two dozen survivors of the late convicted sex offender Jeffrey Epstein and convicted sex trafficker Ghislaine Maxwell are urging key Republican Senators Tom Tillis and John Cornyn not to confirm Todd Blanche for Attorney General.
3: Tillis last week had required Blanche to meet with Epstein's victims to secure his vote to move his nomination forward. But after that meeting took place, a group of two dozen survivors said that Blanche deflected responsibility, interrupted, and gaslit the woman. They called the meeting a, quote, box-checking exercise arranged only after his confirmation was put at risk. Blanche requires the votes of both Tillis and Cornyn for his nomination to survive. Peter Harlambus, ABC News.
1: David Burke, the singer known as David, is in a Los Angeles courtroom this afternoon for the start of his preliminary hearing in the murder of a 15-year-old after she allegedly threatened to expose their alleged sexual relationship. Celeste Rivas Hernandez's body was found badly decomposed in the trunk of the singer's car last year. He has pleaded not guilty to all charges. Michelle Franz in ABC News.
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1: 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Lows level off around 55 tonight under clear skies. Winds out of the north, 8 to 15 miles per hour. Lots of sunshine outside again tomorrow. Daytime highs approaching 78. Clear skies tomorrow night. Lows level off around 56. Dry with temperatures near average Thursday and Friday and highs from the low 80s to the mid 80s. Take a look at the extended forecast, 94, Saturday, 96, Sunday, and 92 on Monday. I'm staff meteorologist Paul Trombley. Currently, it's 75 degrees.
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1: I think you've done everything right and absolutely nothing wrong. 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

0: That's Aaron Tippin. You got to stand for something or you'll fall for anything. More of the best country ever made coming up for you. Jerry Reed, who's going to get Eastbound and Down. Tracy Lawrence on the way, too. But have you heard about David Allan Coe? And the I know what you're thinking. David Allan Coe passed away. There's not any latest news on that, Brandon. Oh, but you're wrong. David Allan Coe's estate is now embroiled in lawsuits, and it is just pretty nasty. So, David Allan Coe's children have filed a lawsuit for back child support, and this goes back to when he passed away, and his will specifically excluded, that is, all of his children. He didn't leave a dime to any of his kids. He left everything to his brand new wife, okay? And that didn't sit well with his ex-wife, Jody Lynn Coe. She filed a claim of $540,820.72 in delinquent child support back in March of 2017. Now when you add the 12% interest rate, the combined debt owed to his ex-wife and kids now is estimated to exceed $1 million. And as if that wasn't enough, his ex-wife is also suing him for close to $200,000 in spousal support back pay. And I don't know how the law works. I don't know how this is all going to go down. It seems like his kids will probably have a pretty good claim to that. But I don't know. All I know is this. We looked into it because we went down a huge rabbit hole, okay? David Allan Coe was worth, when he passed away, anywhere from $500,000 to $1.5 million. If his kid's lawsuit goes through correctly, that will all be 100% vaporized.
1: 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Lows level off around 55 tonight under clear skies, northerly winds, 8 to 15 miles per hour. Bright sunshine expected again tomorrow. Daytime highs approaching 78. Clear skies tomorrow night, lows level off around 56. High temperatures reach up to 83 Thursday under mainly clear skies, 84 Friday. Taking a look at the extended forecast, 97 Saturday, 99 Sunday, and 94 on Monday. I'm Staff Meteorologist Paul Trombley. Right now, 73.
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